0: Ababawa delay omanya kasa kasa bikakra na nsembe bre ne pie pie ma terms bi kura babe pie me yesa yesi anumdwa no aye mo na abrantie yi kansem no o kansem no o kansem ene ebehu ade e trigger ma sense nsembe ese nyina bae nsembe ya no o ka o ka gu delay so agu nani mu ase ana ana so o ka no kure. 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
0: Mhm.
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0: Mama,
1: and also I share every photos and every messages. I'm wearing them, we're changing. And about my phones, no, on your day, now on him. And then I do be around me with Sunday, say, I don't know, and I do 2 o'clock, and I do 1 o'clock, and I do 12 o'clock. Now with telephone, so what tell me now? Treat him into me, Quadruma, and I'm about Italiano. Bambayano, near Mercato, and say, won't tease a media jam, media. Ne papa me pai aprana eguso na me pai motorway say what e wiase afa na nyina Ghana from Takoradi to Accra
5: aha ye sanko
1: for from Accra to Ebri from Nsawam to Kumasi eguso say yes as why Jimmy here fi me some oba mai no ho ade amene nti nti no so who see so nya as de takwanhia anya wonko
5: aha ye sanko
1: no ma eguso bye bye
0: okay.

0: or him a TV hour Italy. We change the sea.
1: Mene
0: Obama knows. Or him a better sea, who Tiamia. At me patro inbox of my own. Okay, me the number of text with the sea. Minimum say, or him a better minimum Italy, Yana. One hour be a radio station, Anna. Okay, say, what the ya? Catch the air, Betty, a champion, say, on farming number, man. Never my life. Say, why ready, say, can him be in come on life and color, dear? I'll be glad. Oh, him, Betty. Oh, life, say, yeah. 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

0: No, okay. 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No, tornado, encore.
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2: I'm a cousin.
1: Delay ungrateful.
2: I don't say delay ungrateful.
1: I say delay, they are caught to be a son or fan or baller, so I'll be season. I'm an AE.
2: Oh,
1: a person change the son or not that baller, so to say delay.
2: Into our human soul.
1: Our human soul.
2: And your money in Cassie.
1: Hello, Nana Tornado.
3: Hello.
1: Let's say.
0: Sa interview we say Echo so Ewo Aye OK FM Ewo Aye Accra Ghana Abeku Agri Santana on any crew anomo Aye sa interview Ewo OK FM Na ye bought sa interview we say we are Yenina na Tornado Nankasa Ebidinkomo Niahen ye chiumintia a trigger na manakasasa Nyabotre this is unpredictable among crowd.
3: And maybe the, you know, although maybe a sample of a coffee, but you know, sending a message and I said, point of correction, you didn't take me from nowhere. Some can hear the feet and never compare me to Coco, but respond young at it. Well, I sat down and said, what will trigger the Norris to write something like this? Then perhaps she has a problem with me and Yankata Jemini at it. Meaning. No.
1: Oh, wow. Now, Obodi can say also of how you know when why you will be Obodi.
3: If I show I am a little for you, you look now. Oh, boy, you see now. So you can't just for say that you will tell me look now. Yeah, because I own it. I don't know what triggered her. She would like to compare me to a common house dweller. Yeah, audition. I'm a couple of them.
1: Wow. And see, and one thing I also get to be a set or you're ungrateful now, nah, or you're fake.
3: Oh, you tell me the A degree. You tell me the name is the truth. Although people think I'm crazy, I'm a very loyal person. And now, like I said, me might be the worst warning.
1: Mm-hmm.
3: The name best of the catechism. So because of the catechism, Tema had intended to be there.
1: Nana Tornado, who said Asama
3: Bale? I don't want to write tell of stories about glory. I don't want to write tell of stories about glory.
1: And some men, sir, because who said Asama Bale one can? I'm on for the glory, you see.
3: And yet, I'm going to say, I'm a very loyal person. And yet, if you have been sharing, I'll be doing now, we'll take it off of
1: him. Because, sir, yes, sir, Kukraman Freso, they see you in this one. Also, Freso, they are Google Tariso.
3: And I said, I'm a drama queen, no?
1: Mm-hmm.
3: All auditions are cancelled.
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3: It's not as desperate as the Norris for Manco. A day. Who comes from one hotel to another?
1: Hey!
3: This is for white men who do not even pay attention to her.
0: Nyamotre. Babi Adundia, me baba twaso, life and color, with Nana Tornado.
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2: Hello?
3: Hello?
2: Hello?
3: Hello? Hello?
2: Hello?
3: Nana Tornado, ni unpredictable woman, Kraduni.
2: Hey, hello, great man. I salute you, sir.
3: Oh, thank you, thank you, thank you, thank you. Tornado!
2: Yes, great man.
3: Not the same. Meton kapa, net the same.
2: If I join Yamia the most way.
3: Where I saw a pass on where ye?
2: If I join me, who ye pa?
3: Na, delay where?
2: If I join, why ye any delay?
3: Hey, delay na u boss on one and any yajuma, a fiaswa snega.
2: If I show up, delay no yammy boss, so delay no yamma down.
3: No, I was down for. But none in an yajuma. But as an insane, when you tawan tawa kakrebia, more to I am Pia de Mamma, where can I wake her? Where trot now wake her? And then I cosso.
2: If I saw them, the bear 2 weeks and not 3 weeks in a. Who said the law is trampon? Man's one patrol said she takes people from nowhere and makes them stumble. When the statement's not for you, so for me, a sample of a dingo. To be frank, me who are not angry with them. See, me sending a message and I'm not saying, oh, it's all Ghanaian that's the truth. We didn't take people from nowhere and never compare me to Kopo.
3: I said, well, I need breaking Accra.
2: Me won't message, no. Me sending the lorry message.
3: Okay.
2: Then I make a chance and say, oh, you didn't pick me from nowhere. Tell Ghanaians the truth and never compare me to Coco.
3: Okay.
2: The lorry is reading message, you know, but one reply me back.
3: Okay. First, you want to know, maybe, mama has a delay now. Yes, maybe.
2: Of course.
3: All right.

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2: Record your message.
3: My goodness. Nana Tornado.
4: Hello, boss.
3: Baby, I want to know. Hey, serious pao. Did they hop?
4: I'm driving.
3: Who driving?
4: If I try.
3: I'm say delay line no adum.
4: Oh, okay.
3: Okay, yeah, ni line adum dia bibie ni ho ameti mai biem. Last week me try say me ne be kasa, I'm so still am anya, we nya kwan ne man kasa. Ni nua ba bi ne five bet, so oni me delay kra. Ni nua ba so oni me obi kra friend delay bet. Me ni nua ba no a voice, eh Joyce. One a PK call no bet, so oni me obi amacha wrong line. No problem, na come say try biem ha say bia. Say wrong line bet ma call direct to direct to the personer, but a man subsidy. Tornado, a dear bad in a trigger, oh man, oh Kasaya. Okay, can send me a peer bon team will be a cake can be at reset. It's like I say, okay, can send me a two delay so. Okay, I say, I'm not kind.
4: Hello,
3: yeah, Tornado, what about my packet?
4: Okay,
3: Ten seconds. Okay, me jina so. Me jina so. Me jina so. Me jina so.

0: Hello.
1: Okay. Yeah, yeah.
0: Hello.
1: Tornado.
0: Yeah, me pa chaso me. Yeah, boy.
1: Yeah, me chon kapa.
0: Okay.
1: Edie ba de na si woni eye gile ntem ho.
0: Aha.
1: Anybody na si woni gile ntem a. Ama se se mumie ni mototo to ayampia de agum. Odie ba de na dile aye wo. A obu afu na okasasa.
0: Oh, me pa cho me name de ntia. Say the Loris Echo Cafe. She picks people from nowhere and make them some, you know, our boy, meaning for the, you know. I remember the previous interview with Samia with OKFM, Yakikano. I remember people mistook me and make her say, Koko is a common house girl, no. And yes, I did Koko ask them say, Koko is a common house girl because if you ask him, nobody is better than somebody. Yeah, yeah, yeah, yeah. And someone I'm a me train and say, yeah, yeah, yeah, or no, Dolores, no. Or the yeah, girl, no, good, in the master. If you can really see a YouTube program, if we Google any match so many times, Dolores, because she picked me from nowhere and made me somebody. Because Sebi, it's one of many Dolores here in Po, on Jamaica. And I cannot own Jamaica, so I channel. And this, I have got set to her. You change your home 3 times on the set. My credo, me and Katana made my time with me in Po, and they shoot the delay program now money for good 6 years. From the first, second, third year, air corner. I didn't expect much from Dolores because I'm in the program new and I'm raising the app. But me to be able to have to get to my yeah, you know, be there, of course, what the car yelling. But me, yes, we won't. And I didn't have a car can be enough for any problem. But if you can, you know, your program new with the CMPO or your witness about this thing because me, they are cutting in him there. Your camera guy, your sound guys, or more technical, yeah, they know, they all know about this. But I've kept it for myself. The last time I met Dolores Casa here, last year, 3rd September, that was my birthday. I ordered me Casa here. From that time, I met Dolores and Casa Abioma up to now. And she's not shooting the program. But I'm thinking, sir, only you'll be here, Juma. And you want to pay attention to something else. Now, one person will be here, over the program, maybe, Juma. Oh, call it cut and crew members, no? Of someone who will be Juma, and what catch them to Juma, and you but man, this lady left us hanging for good 10 months. Our program now, you enjoy not one friend and country. Obi baby sister now, Adena, one friend or no, one friend. It's a good question. It got to a time in my life, no. Let me present Dolores, yeah, where say, I'm not working for fame, but I'm working for money. Because I am costed to have a patch of our audience.
1: Michiopa!
0: Because I am costed to a. A bit more friend, madam, when are we shooting, etc.? I wanted Dolores to know that I wasn't interested in the TV coming. She can't have been here. It's a bit of time after set to remain inferno. Yet, me or 2 months, 3 months, my friend, hey, would you only for Bonnie or your program my own friend? Oh, because I'm a person who, yeah, well, I mean, yet, TV is not yet interested. And no one see that for that 10 months, not on friend, no. Means to be inferno, yeah. And Uncle Dutch, you say, yes, sir. If you don't know why, I don't know the program, not your own tribune. But me to be baby, yeah. Everybody said, Obia won't just say, Mammy. What's also Kakasa, oh, from if you know where and made me somebody. I thought that was too harsh, so I couldn't take it. Because I'm missing you.
1: And the idea about the pan, a show brusunti a delay, Kasasa, I won't mind taking a normal, my good affair.
0: Because, boss, it's my mini delay, you know, delay, and Mammy, if you will.
1: On Chiaoka,
0: yeah, and I make us, I say. Jisika we na Jisika we papa ka.
1: Sika be sing.
0: Oh, many delay starting age 6 years ago. Na 50 Ghana cedis normal me.
1: Normal sing.
0: 100. And about 150. And about 200. And about 300. You see, for the past 2 years, I mean 1.5 years now, it's chebu ni nyan. 300 Ghana cedis na year also jisika we papa ka. But it wasn't nothing like say me jia o kafe without pay slip so Jisika pay. Man, crowd, the first thing I do, Afria, Edia Christmas, Yadi, and Mobag, and it's a Yamanama way. Delay any be my end. e ko do Christmas or twa September October no wa be ma ye twa program ni nyi ego Christmas o hu mi tell light but ni nyi anu ma be ya mi say e bia because of incident na e see wa on a Valentine and terminity trust even hunt you or some ya so but I came to realize that turn out she's a cheat
1: mhm unu so wa esisi fo adia no unu so wa esisi fo
0: the Larry is a cheat because said man eh yan we have to run that up on the show. If you add it, yeah, you catch yourself. The cameraman, a sound guy, or you man, according one for the deal completely money. Cocona Casabadi has got to tell her. It is a main individual, and I'm a demi when I'm meeting the baby. Now, again, I know you're not as a friend. Let me just see you. Now, for the past 10 months, why only me need money be my own friend? Yeah, and Castle and Chay, Castle and crew members, and you've left us angry. I'm a son to say, Osa Casa, we say, you pick me from nowhere and make me somebody else. Man, call me for Chaya Wokranka. Now, come in, you say, you're going to agree to that.
1: And two years was says and can yet 10 months and now I ignore mono and I still na human that's a question or tro or post to sad yen only page ya. Kaoba Kasasa.
0: Oh Nakama Kasa. You may pass me meaning will interview me who play back tre it's for Nash of Fua a Bayamid. There was a place I told Dolores, you are not my madam, you are my friend.
1: On all can be sana
0: because if I shall say,
1: or can be like, say, as a way in a way in a Nakodana or children, say, or you are done for now.
0: And I be in common a year, not see, and then a damn for them, for your man, madam. And I'm say, fine, or no, so look, and let me, madam, there, or no, but oh, yeah, madam, for you can play and see. I told that to the lawyer because I know what I was talking about.
1: Not sure, no, or see, no more sponsors.
0: If I shall say,
1: no sponsors were fierce as nigger, so.
0: Oh, me pacho say, oh, go go with just Africa. Nipo na, ba, we must sponsor say what so? Indomie, Coca Cola, Vodafone. You know, sponsors what so? The delay say, boss, me problem is say, the delay say, me na na wood no Osuya me car. On me country Ghana put Ghana no demand. Kalas, the problem I don't know.
1: The sky is calling. Who are evidence that just announced sponsors and no mutia come but still are fine and on your fine?
0: Oh, great man. If the sponsors are not paying, why would Dolores play their promos and advert on TV?
1: And two person of Maria Siaman saying, you know, just where you so quana?
0: Where you so me qua? And where you so me qua? We so what I say, or for me, will know where NYM is somebody. Is that somebody know I am? No, but I mean, somebody Ben NYM. Because we no cases is here, so we sing. Now you are teaching the other guy. Because Obi Anim is my main. So I'm going to start 3 seconds. I'm going to yes. So seven minutes now we say president and madam for Ghana. Obi Anim is president and madam for. A ban is on a man called Obi Anim. Some say then after 7 years I'm going to go. Obi Anim just how you okay?
1: Matu asi. Edie bar in the trigger on my car say. Delay movie from one hotel to another hotel, blah blah blah blah blah blah. Who put in their phone and my cans answer me good delays, Swana? And
0: oh,
1: you were making a point.
0: Me
1: and your own person will be able to be open so can some good swana.
0: Delay, you are sick.
1: Football abi
0: football
1: abi. What's the name? Mumbita delay. Football abi na makro ne ya ne dia no. Mumbita. Delay makro na delay di ya
0: in cry for cars and be there, Oblinyanko, Blinyanko. We know Kotoshita Fat or Kabukuduna, Mokoto Kotoshi or Duna. It is an object of Kotu also be the nobis was an idiot. Aye.
1: And then, idea. Dilemma Macri on your delay.
0: Oh, won't be done a football, no. Hey, I want you football and a macro and Indian. I am Mutano. And I'm
1: Hotel Bernard delay no koya no jinahua. Utimika say we move from one hotel to another hotel, chasing men. Hold it right there. Hold it right there.
2: All officials and councils. Well, the government is not as desperate as the Lawrence Kempo Manco, aka, who comes from one hotel to another. This is a white man who do not begin to pay attention to her.
1: Tornado, do you better know what I can say? Say, delay move from one hotel to another hotel. Or chase white men. Amen. A man in program pay attention to her. I didn't know so, Kasasa. Ubuwe fwintu wo kansima gu delay so. Why?
0: Me wa honom, me fi good family. Era me good family na me fi nento, me ye father. Inti, se delay ve me ki statement se, I'm a drama queen now. What is she trying to refer to?
1: Inti waka, o se we ye drama queen no. And the trigger amount so ka se. O move from one hotel to another hotel.
0: That is why I said, well, if Delores said I'm a drama queen, well, the drama queen is not desperate as Delores reform man, so who runs from one hotel to another, soliciting for white men who do not even pay attention to her. And she knows what I'm talking about.
1: Yes, I would have before the cancer, I'm not
0: correct. My father, I'm going to go to Adrian.
1: What does it mean?
0: I told my car, you and also all.
1: Nice, so would
0: you? One meter delay, sir. I say, go in now to the bishop and wait to go on.
1: Tornado, as someone who came, sir, Abbasa, you behold you will be responsible. Are you ready for that?
0: Oh, let me have a job going in the shop. No, it's legal. How's our bagana?
1: Nice, all facts. Why are you ready? We are ready to face any legal attempt to be on you, Bia. I'm confused.
0: Saying
1: Obi no obi kasa ota record no.
0: Oh, there be who be some question be say hotel na mene delay ko no. Me match your hotel na mene ne ko ni sa dia na. And I'm person me to me be tell say.
1: Enya ne chire. Enya ne chire. Enya ne chire. Wo fact say e no kora enya obu na afuo na wo kan sem bi agu delay so.
0: Oh, me can't try delay so aje dai. Delay no da no be mama.
1: I see.
0: Mama bibia ngata kwa mama dadada. 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
0: Me di asem na to nanim impo da. 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Me fa le number ma. No onya witness. They know everybody in the house knows including pa no name ba mu fi o nya. Kola ke think they know.
1: Na it's like as a
0: madam for celebrate dia ni ho no ma owo Ghana ano be ka say only. If you any idea eh we am this year. Me me problem na I am in express. Well, I mean, why you went to me well? 10 months it came, one from your castle, you came, you left me hungry. And later, I mean, well, all of them because you picked me from nowhere. Oh, no, I'm not going to buy that. Because the law is only telling me, I'm afraid, man, you need that.
1: Who brought it up?
0: Or about luck, girl. The law is more about luck, girl. Because you need to put a minimum, you
1: have to. Hey, two hearts. My messages and cabbage to my limited hour, no, I'm going to
0: cry. Sir, you be about luck, no?
1: Messages, sir, I'll be to my retractor, my mia.
0: Oh, now, sir. So be a bad luck. I said, means you two would be apart from bad luck.
1: evident.
0: That's the truth.
1: That doesn't mean say the person is a bad luck.
0: Before me, Dolores, she and my friends, no?
1: Yeah.
0: I had my own pub. I was operating my own pub.
1: Okay.
0: And I'm married to a Filipino woman. I'm in Nwawa Yeye, Juma. There was a time, delay friend, I'm in the program in Mano. So we had to spend the night at Irata Hotel because I was still operating YouTube more in Mano. I spent 2-3 days on that set. Man, I don't buy a pub, no? When I told Dolores, Let me be. Now also gay or when? How can you say you pick me from nowhere? It's somewhere now. Delay is only me abandoned. Then I mean, say I say I say delay bag and I check Ghana for say. You pass for that or no? I had only me see here. I'm only me see here. And I hear people say, say Dolores has given me fame. Please, I wasn't working for fame. I was working for money.
1: Son, who no?
0: No, people are saying say no. I hear me uncle. Why they name me? And I'm person who say delay man company chose on going back here before. I don't know who me. Okay, man, Crado.
1: Yeah.
0: So do you think, sir, the law is, hey, who be woman, Mwanka? Only the age, for all this while.
1: I know the only bet me, actually.
0: Oh, man, Crado, when I am a fair Ghana for, okay, back up there. Lady, the way, who be woman, Mwanka, all for me, man, for that man. That's 20 years, man. So I don't know who be woman. But the other me, Mr. Nessel, how much money has the law made out of me? That is my question to Dolores. Dolores, who's here? Sika, eh? And I meet one of the way now on my home. Seven of me back to be my own. I would just canoe. It is Sika, eh? And I went now on my home. And I delayed also to Yamaka. Cut your gun up for Sika, you the family. Come
1: up. On Chiaoka. Onchiaoka.
0: Oh, I've regretted being part of the Lawrence World of Mirage.
1: We tell you, na me tisa o kasa o si delay come on for honsem. Tornado.
0: Bankrado.
1: Yeah.
0: Yes. Me too.
1: We tell you, me tisa o si the Lawrence come on for honsem pa.
0: Na delay don't wanna kekan go for honsem sena.
1: Ewana kokwa na se Schwarzenegger. Oh. Valentina.
0: Celebrities will be all delay what it comes on to me. Instead of making a change, my man Dolores wanted to say, Ofe ame guni ni masi.
1: Ojiti wa ame guni ni masi.
3: Atsija, sija, sija, sija.
1: Ube guni ni masi, how?
0: Ofe ame guni. Yes. In kwa funa wake kama on to me niya, metagi ubi ya, ma shwa tamo kaya niya. That's what I said. That's what I
1: said. And Ose ni pa ono, ewa omochi.
0: Uso wa yede.
1: Ose ni pa omochi ana. Oke ni pa onse mo omochi ana.
0: So bi ojane nungi, automatically say so uso te ilipa.
1: Ensembe sahibi na ya oka. Enumbiansem se mbi na ya oka fa. Ninanfufuo, ewa nechi. Ensembe sa.
0: Man,
1: I'm going to say, I'm going to say, I'm going to say, I'm going to say, I'm going to say, I'm going to say, I'm going to say, I'm going to say, I'm going to say, I'm going to say, I'm going to say, I'm going to say, I'm going to say, I'm going to say, I'm going to say, I'm going to say, I'm going to say, I'm going to say, I'm going to say, I'm going to say, I'm going to say, I'm going to say, I'm going to say, I'm going to say, I'm going to say, I'm going to say, I'm going to say, I'm going to say, I'm going to say, I'm going to say, I'm going to say, I'm going to say, I'm going to say, I'm going to say, I'm going to say, I'm going to say, I'm going to say, I'm going to say, I'm going to say, I'm going to say, I'm going to say, I'm going to say, I'm going to say, I'm going to say, I'm going to say, I'm going to say, I'm going to say, I'm going to say, I'm going to say, I'm going to say, I'm going to say, I'm going to say, I'm going to say, ni nan fo na woka se o ko mo akira asem na o kan sem be sa
0: oh intermediate baby
1: like omo ye high sin no
0: sin in bosa mo jalo se no era me pache se no o no di lawyers if you mo mo ye high ni po dey be she want to ridicule them
1: o ti o mo ho agro
0: oh shit they can't talk too much man credo I'm just tired of this Dolores issue. I'm just tired of this issue because delay Danny Lubenu Danny and more. Delay can delay. What I want to tell Daniel is that delay is sick. Delay is not who they think he is.
1: Onyobia.
0: Oh yeah, Samai. Delay is a ghost. Ghost blessing. Delay is Samai.
1: And to do any firm one. Nina for no come with you do any firm pine be any pabesing. And also pa or come once and bonny one with
0: you. Oh, I'm okay.
1: Like, and roughly nipa be say na. Nipa be say na omo yes ta wa shaase a wo se omo din pa. Nipa be ya he.
0: Oh.
1: Roughly.
0: Oh. Unim man kwado, me what amount na ba
1: mo ge ya bo. Ana say roughly. Unim kra, unim be say.
0: Oh, minimum ka minimum be 20
1: 25. 20, mami mutrepe.
0: Oh, there be me pet me bobia di.
1: Sa, ebi e footballers, actors, radio presenters,
0: Bankwado.
1: Business Bankwado. Tycoons, yeah. Tornado.
0: Abeko Santana yet drag.
1: What's it then?
0: Inti. Abeko Santana yet drag. Inti. Abeko Santana kaza me son ma kaza Abeko Santana eto yet drag.
1: Dile ne kacho osa Abeko Santana yet drag.
0: Yes.
1: I
0: don't do drugs. And I'm saying, who does drugs? Okay, Abeko Santana. I think there was an issue between her and Abeko Santana some years ago.
1: Mameka Samichiro. Mameka, Abeko Santana said, delay kasa me. A man crowd made me say, delay boy. Many Abeko Santana nante for a very long time. And Sammy took one. Obia will name many Abeko. Abeko Santana never do drugs. Many Abeko Santana nante long time ago. Brother, I'm going to La Paz. I'm going car from La Paz to Tema.
0: Delay
1: this answer. We say I'm going to walk a canabontiana.
0: Oh, I'm going to catch every daddy. It's a bit of Abeko Santana, but I'm going to delay number one.
1: Serious.
0: Mankwado.
1: Yeah.
0: But so now, I don't delay, but I feel some of me can meet to our own Banomina.
1: Hmm.
0: Our friend, I will say, yes, still friend, I say wrong number, friend, I say. That number is wrong.
1: And to Kasa in and Ultima, want to be in one.
0: Debbie.
1: Ah! Delay at my board, we say, Abeko Santana head rush.
0: Era mi so pa. Abeko Santana fa fadi le na mama ne non fa no mita. Non ka jese mi to na be na me kai, o ka chere mi.
1: Wo na ka sere.
0: Mi na me kai to no di le ni Abeko Santana yet drag because no Ghana ha dia won ko e be nso. 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
1: Ba me dia mi ni Abeko Santana.
0: Omo nji Bible ni di.
1: Mi ni Abeko Santana ye pa physical anya se fun so. Abeko Santana never do drugs. Abeko Santana never do drugs. He said, delay can say be obo ni timi ne kan. Minim Abeko Santana pa. Me mo no kure nyia no. Minim no fesika. Nti abi o kasa Abeko Santana ya drugs ya. Me aman kra do achim sa chire kwa me mark. Me say delay boa. Minim Abeko Santana pa. Way back Adum FM. Kwawu Easter show so abontem. Me na me yam se ni show so nyina. E wo Ghana. E wo Kwawu bi pon so. Abeko Santana never do drugs. Ndi catch a delay say oboa.
0: I don't want to have anything going with that struggling bitch.
1: Tornado.
0: Yes, boss.
1: Who ni say delay ah our life won?
0: Because school crowd, because I am coming with my mommy certificate.
1: Am I
0: coming? Yes, because if you are coming, no, say I should be an info, Nami do on my umbrella, say my name, yeah, mommy. Someone is a category that gets me collapsed. You see, I'm an old Casabi,
4: but I hear a song for radio.
0: Because many are financially stable.
1: Two sisters and a hell by his ear.
0: Yes, Mrs. Anderson, me back to your mommy. I'll listen to her, say, Evanessa.
1: Apart from Abeku Santana, nipa be BM Bakubina, where I delay Captain on some a hard neighbor.
0: Oh, Mimbo didn't be have your
1: man Bako, Bako. 20 in Botupe.
0: Mimbo, may pass on Mimbo didn't be have your mayor.
1: So,
0: yeah. Mimbo didn't be have your mayor. If I said delay the bar, I'll be facing that. And Yamane or no, Yankee can. Well, Yankee can end it.
1: As a
0: woman, the Rams will be a tuniform.
1: I'm doing what I'm doing.
0: That's why I don't want to face anybody. If I don't have any problem, no, I'm facing it. Now, who delay? No problem, man. And I'm not fighting. So that's what I'm facing my Wagana. It is here now for you facing me. What go fight for language? I'm facing me. Now, what if I go? Where is he? We will walk past him. Yeah, now catch him. Say, who daddy for language? Who could delay office? Delay the deal. What's up? Now, and that way, delay the oh, yes, to a cancer for language, delay, and away, and nice, and then over where you give them. That's what I'm going to know what I think that you be legal. I shall give you how? What are you, my reply? Because when you go with video, me, I shock. This nigga. I shall give you.
1: Tornado, delay and talk about now, come on.
0: Delay no na motan ko fo mi ni mi ni no mi ni na ko fo mi ni no na affect me life
1: amount
0: incident iba e no ko fo be we one ma if I want to go and look for the people no I have to tell me go one me search on Instagram I realize I make me people be block me I mean for mo po Asia physical facing that but just because they have problem with the law with it o mi ni me which I don't want to mention name
1: ntokwa ba pa na okuma na ne wa regret pa.
0: I don't want to go further. Just because in Tokana Mame Kuku, you know, it was useless in Tokana.
1: Only a fierce was nigger.
0: Yes, a fierce was nigger. No, I am a shame. I mean, because you didn't just because the lawyers told me, say, I mean, choose or no, on only Valentine, I mean, choose to back. And I have to choose at that time.
1: Delay catch was choose you, a fierce was nigger, and no, no, me, and choose back.
0: Yes, but I've learned a very big lesson from this thing.
1: Ana chusu wan. O chusu wan.
0: Me pa cha o say.
1: E ba sa o chusu wan.
0: Chusu the lawyers of course. Because that's a lamine ni nei juma.
1: Mhm.
0: I told her at that time. I can't even know where my body ni mo mi ni ma e.
1: Ntigan
0: it will take some few people say adia na ma ye no. I don't care whatever people think or say about me. Say and I'm we are ungrateful. That ungrateful thing I don't want to hear it at all in my miserable life now. I don't want to hear that ungrateful thing. And over team is what I just said. I don't know how some people think. Over team is what I just said. Saddam without money is fucking useless. It's useless. If you start your uncle focus and on your own, why didn't you? I didn't delay to make a pilot out of my 18 year. I don't make a question of the same TV. Oh, woman, who will be you? Woman, whatever TV. And I'm fine. What are you going to say? What the hell, damn it? And I'm a talk car, and I'm a for sober. We know who you look for. Me talk diamonds. We can't use 2 bedrooms to 2 to 18 bedrooms. And we'll get more outside. How can you say that? Mummy's are delayed, so I won't have one and I change any address. Why are you not changing the address?
1: One and I change the address.
0: Mummy's are not. The first one and I change. Or shall I give you a bone chance to pick also? And then you can say that you're missing an air.
1: What am I actually delay dressing?
4: Oh, I'm glad I'm a patch of.
1: Turn on the worry.
4: The patch of for now, I'm divorced, so.
1: I don't know what divorce.
4: I don't have the right now. Oh, sir, me hearing now, me any more sad time, no, na. I tell me by na. Ujai, me no, because me jai a jumano. No, no, so sad time, no, so Philippines. Me jai a jumano. On says I'm confident on my style. Me jai a jumano to work for some movie 3 days or something. When she came back, she asked me, so how much did you make out of that movie? And I'm nothing thing. Nothing thing. That's why I'm put up to stay down on my mama. Nothing. I don't want to call any of you, so we have to wait. It is from that time, Mr. Tia, they may send you, I mean, who are mentioned in the
1: panel. She said, oh, Marie.
4: If I told you, I'm worried.
1: Tia, someone to send out your area one, Cassan and Cafel in the Betty.
4: Oh, with your area one, maybe a Mary Beck or Mr. Crana or the Mammy Akumaka cry. But you see, I'm crying, you make us and call me war in on what?
1: Ti emotionally no, emotionally no, emotionally no, ni ato ni delay no, affect o kakra.
4: Oh, delay gave me the shock of my life. Say,
1: ever since you were born.
4: If I just say,
1: ever since you were born.
4: Yes, ever since we were born, because if I just delay no, I just say na. Oh yeah, madam for keke wo. I'm a fan of the same thing. I'm a tenor temper. It is there. What dad? I'm a dad. Dad, when you're a child, yeah. Now, if you also have to go to the market, ah, man, crazy. You're the power. You're kind of crazy. The only obia you do must be serious. Then if I need to have a car, now after 10 months on fair on cash, so you do manage to have program into our own travel. It is what I own him. Say, at the end of the show, so show cameraman only obia you do manage. Obia fair one. Then they have possible. I'm the one from madam there. What are you any say? Man, what are you any say? Now when you see 10 months in your front, now to be na or some kind of compound ball as well. Nigga, I think this is quite ridiculous and quite painful.
1: Okay.
4: But actually, I make another one.
1: Matuasi. Eh, you say, I'm chebi, I'm a poor, ba mo aware. Me jidi se wimi oba wa kuma ba funga kra.
4: Oh, ma kuma di ba funga kra because it's a me peyiri aware.
1: Eh, me di delay be mau. So ano so ngare? Me di delay be mau.
4: Why a delay?
1: Ah. You guys can be a good couple.
4: Oh, never.
1: We are sure.
4: Oh, never, Mempe.
1: We are sure.
4: What do you tell me for Mempe? What do you tell me for Mempe?
1: In Tiene, what you are trying to say, no more fears, a married man, you know, Tia Candy Abu Mama, forget to be Arman Samra back here. How will it be?
4: Oh, me see Candy, I imagine because it's my sweat.
1: Ubeji!
4: I wouldn't have. Imagine the canal where because it's my sweat. I fought for it, but there is no way. Melanie was on a old Johnny Noom at Chemi and I'm out with my Chemi. I said,
1: what in this year? I'll get in which room.
4: How?
1: What pass it through like?
4: How, say?
1: What honey feared that? Like we huni fear and no machia chiada and no ma pia kwa bontia transa di dida. Passing through the mentiasi.
4: Say Bama delay be one Bama delay because the Bama with your menele for you. No one action for
5: another. A high sank for radio.
1: Or 2 members on bed, let her find it out.
4: Delay say later me boire on them. That was Ghana and me bubu moon you moody. If you don't got a beat and no cut me boire. Now me bubu bubu moody. Any time.
1: Cat guy no ni da okoko ground ni munya
4: me go guy ni di ofo me no twa movie no ni ground ni munya ni kimpran ofo me dem na me kan no ton ka ho
1: se bia no mbeware nti what is wrong
4: mbeware dey we
1: Said the okay, the answer person just said delay.
4: My God, let me tell you something today. I've said it so many times on air. Although people think me, I'm crazy, I'm a very loyal person. That time I'm in back interview, now I'm confused now. One of us now, who crazy delay? Who cut it? My God, why not need you, my best friend?
1: It depends.
4: And I only need you, my best friend, who say, you know. If you make us a hopes, any promise is not the Lord's mom, you know. If I thought, say, if you are, they be a baby. Yamika no trafi. It is the video be a baby ye na way nya nya day. I'm but so namitra me baby ya. Why then do you try to be up to gumin matya na after? I'm a more on FL. Come in I'm gonna hang you, we to me coin. I'm addressing papa via say and if you say gana me yan. So delay on top of Bakuko Mamida.
1: Tonando I said aso odosan na to ada pao enye asema ba mtemti na woka ni sey
4: oh ukase odosan na ato ada pa na jeta afi na asema na ba na make ade in same way no makeka ke ka bebu enje na make to say sikenyi na yeta program no ni tie asema oni me ama sorry me ko so fu no ni I just don't want to mention names. I just my only maybe man ka do we be na afi dem say the whole thing as say but why am I waiting for this girl ah me nya tika o am so tika do be mo ba. And then I don't even bother now for the media to go with him, no. Because I'm in this way, and I can't why. And I do want to be a minya see room, and I'm in the vice at work, 800 million, and I'm in the way we can 400 million, and Ungane more, bruh. Ungane more. If you do my way, I won't see room, we're going to send us to Lucha. That's why I was saying, it's a problem. She thought I wanted fame or something. That's why I was telling people say we'll be back at 10 months, no one from us. It's just because I wanted there to know say, hey nigga, me I'm working for money, not for fame. Yes.
1: Tornado. And yeah, my working in a dear be a good thing back open a bit my kanfa delay. You've said a lot of bad things about her. One good thing.
4: Lipa that's an easy yes. Will be out on the good side and will be out on the bad side.
1: Yeah.
4: Delay is a very nice person.
1: How?
4: What you have here?
1: How?
4: Oh, nice person. Yes, you'll be a nice, then you're a bit caring, so a bit sweet, and probably out there at the same time as anybody. You're nice. You got it?
1: Mm-hmm.
4: It's a, so we say, oh, you're a nice person, or you're a nice person, but you don't get a layer more and good stretch, and you don't get more, man, credit.
1: We make us I don't know one for any and two nice back up and so nanko one for getting him in.
4: Oh, that's it, man. Cardinal, Mr. Baby, no, baby, my temo. Because we are not going to make us our same way and Casama Casa, not a yaw, it will be Muda Dada. Not a yaw, it will be Muda Dada. You see, she knows how some of the attitude to go for him. Mm-hmm. On one Casa, sometimes with time, yeah, it's very as for away and channel. You don't catch the law, it's not, you can't get the latest delay, talk about Mamma, say, I'm in a form. I say it, and sometimes you even get mad, say, I don't know, you're good enough for another because they would have made you to work for me as a user, and you're the man, you're not interested, you have it. Say, and in the down, or yes, Anna, and I said, I was a dana, you trim the ending.
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4: Meaning, you trim the ending, and I'm an old mommy, and I found out, you have to now be my talk. I don't know what was preventing the law from paying me.
1: Okay. Nana Tornado.
4: That's great, man.
1: But I send him a ton of suffer by.
4: Mr. Medasibo.
1: Udin and Tornado, and one of Facebook one.
4: If I try Nana Tornado, Instagram is Nana Tornado.
1: Medasi. Message your hormona, Yatwaso, Elho.
4: If I try you, Mr. Medasi.
1: Namika home.
4: Namika also.
1: Bye bye.
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Mr. Baba conduct you another interview. 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
0: 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Ma I'm telling you, I broadcast everything from Lydia's phone and also I share every photos and every messages. 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
1: okay
0: Ghana from Takoradi to Accra from a from this one to Kumasi, a goose say, this is why Jimmy here to me, some of my mind, what you have been. So, who's this one? In your Aztec, and your uncle, Unoma, wo yere ene wabusa fo nyina

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Sir, Utiamia. Nasa, we need a Sankofa TV. 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You are making a very big mistake. Download it this year. www.sankofatv.com. 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
0: Ohima Betty na mene kasa yi.
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0: Obi na send call messengers wo hu.
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0: Oh my goodness. 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
0: Eh, me block you so so follow me. Obi am block me da follow me.
2: The capital. 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
0: Because my block will be there and can follow me. Someone who's follow me. I know say you are following me.
1: Hello.
0: Yeah, into my block will. How can you follow me on Facebook?
1: Yeah, I'm following you because me share videos.
0: Ah, okay, no problem. You are still on my page. Who follow me? Help me page you on them. Dinadi, I'm a block you. 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
1: And then maybe I

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0: Ayo, mate.
1: And I want to make one. 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That is just by the way. Mi bobo is bi concerning Italian guy bi onene yere nya problem. Ede bari ne nimfa sa sebne.
0: Richard.
1: Your friend say Richard.
0: Yeah.
1: When you story ni mukakra.
0: Ne patwani.
1: What happened? What happened?
0: But you can say before or you be a wawari or nene and then a map for the tea ikumazi.
1: Okay.
0: And some want to be Nigana and Koyemon or the Kushia Baya or Brunin so in a bana or Bema Kofano, a Libiano, Okosiano or Ghana, Jacobani Sano. My dear, in town, I'll be bound in any rain ever hana in Tempt any rainy fee and in Kalana Koyuki.
1: Bemano, now you Bemano Cochimper.
0: Bemano, where you're ever my foe, Ewokuma.
1: Ewokuma.
0: No, yes, Ewo Italy, Okoganaba, Okoganaba. You see, a cobana say a gun and Koyan Munukusia by a friendly Libya.
1: Bemana, yeah, Bruni Diano. Bemana, yeah, Bruni Diana, some walking home.
0: That be Richard na o bodria no no na sem na meka
1: ono no wa yire e wo Italy ho
0: e wo ha
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0: 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And then a map for me now when you not free echo UK. See omuko UK no a woman or no so free ha say echo UK no be. Nobody knows what happened. Or call Ghana or ba ye ka penny for a minimum more makes me the numbers and my papa penny for him for many or more tools had the him for ankasa etu nefubia. Say, what you will come and say, Nunku, and when you're dodgy, fine, or your baba was fine, only now, baba, fine, but Montanaho, Montanaganaho, until you call out Kostroma, Astram, Uba, Waba, what they do with your family here in Europe. And here, a go by and to quite by me, and Papa Musu be by it. Or could be a dear back, a sea power, didn't yama a cogum every month, dear. Whiskey name, yama everything, yet container every month. Cook.
1: Set him in an anire, set him in an anire, and so to your brutal and a woman.
0: Rinning him, and Tina and Manny Reno, Eddie Free, I call UK. Or call UK.
1: Okay.
0: Free her, send him penny for Bubem Posse, and you when you can.
1: Okay.
0: So if you had a near any Daniel Copon, namely, or you'll be a on your basabasa.
1: In a nausea, nausea.
0: And respectful woman. Don't say na no kasada obwa.
1: Yo, bet me bow. Me pesi ya tiasi ye. Na in a nausea na se be man ya wo brunu ye no otete oba no. E wo maase mo.
0: Si si ade ye ye be fa ne sa because own say sometimes no. E ma ya kwa ye ho te say especially ya be be na ye Christopher no. Obi ti say mami. There are a lot of women out there omo ye very God fearing. Omo understand the word of God. Bible say no matter what, in two kunechi, on sine kunechi, and yet the bearman so yentino, or be really dinner bearman a consul, or still no, you're submissive to the man. But when it's too much, you just give a gap, umma distance be, and that was what she did. When Jawa, yes, and Medawa, renew. She just left, or call UK, or then call Anako UK. Because now it was too much. Me or ba. Ti ofri ha ko ye ni mu na be ma na ye na adwin sey en yo be kwa ko fa oba na oni na wo Ghana no Lydia no
1: aba
0: obi ade na no be kwa ko fa ni de na ba ha sen de re ni ko UK oni ne ma ko UK en ye be kwa ko fo no mu ma ba ya
1: na se Lydia is second wife na se Lydia is second wife
0: that is it.

0: no twaso.
1: O call Ghana could be dear bar name, your mabby grey man, or any dying on your bay sicurano, Lydia in the cotton name, or no, no, she's so no, ye be beer. In fact, my menu will be and your coupon kit and ye, and yes, sir, Obimpank obey funny to him, Sabby, and as Obey Numidru, but oh, you're very humble and very God fearing woman. So, also, now you know, move on with life on any man in the UK later on. In fact, I'm going into details, baby.
0: What details, Kaka?
1: Baby, I'm going to be a little bit. 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But in all, no, free more, something, a lot of things happened. Okay, before, I call J Dine for dear my lady, no, he said different thing altogether. And my lady, no, not all bad if he has a crown, no, different mentality altogether. No, he said, be money fee, and all the neighbor. One kind of crown and train. No catch her, so later, no baby drink, no catch her, no catch her, so ah, so see, yeah, Buffy, near Buffy, I feed the Adena, yes, I'm called the apartment for no so I had the Madame for immunity, Han Mosin, no dear, may pebby before fraud the amount. I want a lady started being suspicious because one and daddy and fans, no. Apart from that, girl, no, you'll be all you're very young and very beautiful. Ghana no or your madam or boti or no kasaboti or madam so unkwa lase na se dada.
0: Eh Lydia, mami, ba, Lydia no.
1: Mother group, Lydia no, yes. The second wife no kofa ane ba eno.
0: Ah ya bru.
1: Oba kofa. Ya bru be mana wadi ni nindi ya no, yes. Ono. Oba ya oba ye, ono ano ye mi ti, onji mi sikaga. Me sometimes wa me force eno, but me nse se onye. Or a good person, but one thing is oba die oba ahun when we say no be so oba mu a obe free won sa. One question we all have to ask ni say who are you wo krom adada wo wo de ne ko wa man ko UK wo so wa free Italy ha say wo ko UK na wa ko for oba free
0: Ghana
1: abetna Italy abedi apartment dia mano no nko atim what do you expect
0: say no, you should wake up nipa nya ntabo.
1: Excuse me, no. See, okay, so all these things we done it, now one kasa and then reno a man about and my binum crana a binum miss ram a binum abano motia warrior see crap for people pia warrior sino when you and corner home be genifluence them now the local crew fresh one if you Africa then I better have said than local UK
0: and they say if you want to lead the atia yeah bruniano
1: she see a lady awaha okay but 5 minutes drive from my house. And room for me two, three minutes drive from my house.
0: Ube tu mama yane nakasa?
1: This is a me yadu mo chena. Because this time, no, it's 10 and 7 years ago. Because I'm not so sorry audio. ono so so am reply ono so abru ni anibi
0: aya aya me no kasa wi a wanya me number ya fa ne odio no send me na next week me ne nkasa
1: mate
0: wa hu na che ne next week
1: Saturday say we your elder power sorry our sorry tentacles are sorry nti bibia mpuru no one you should blame yourself
0: nti elder na abru ni asa nti elder na abru ni asa no
1: I will pentacles yes
0: elder na abru ni asa no
1: are you
0: Oye elder, elder na ebru ni asa no.
1: Oye.
0: Enti wu ni se eye broken heart na ma na kasasa na se. 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
1: Eye broken heart, you blame yourself because ene wi as na ye won. 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Wu wa ye won ma wa ha. Obo ebetimi ato obi a, okay, fine. But there is no way ya ubeti mini ma true aware and embrace you mu na you expect them to monster the same a crosso na asumdue brother no unya time ma we and that we say be she say enko ye ntika say 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advisable Months now. Now, Banu Mum now didn't even bar. Now, best start school because I call her no suffering when you're 3 years.
0: Mm-hmm.
1: Because school and now, Beba best start to be here, and you're fine. Or Beba visiting Ponas or Beko Baka, and you're fine. Pastor Kofan Naba.
0: To what the neighbor, no son or Saturday bar, it's the hormone.
1: What? You're crying when you're not Kofan Naba, almost why you're fresh. No, you're fit.
0: To be agent.
1: And I didn't know, eh? Ono ko baaye na me enu mu ne me si me be say me go into details obaaye 2 weeks am ba no me hu ne nka wa dey o se ma ko ton da da da dey o se se me dey me no na mama nka ka se maware o me di mi ware
0: oba na e kasa
1: of course but why would you bring a fresh young lady like that to Europe and then ubeja ne ho no mo no ko tena o yere ho wo UK what do you expect
0: ne yere no wo UK and all again about to Italy
1: we go on more eh yeah I said family issues and I don't want to go into details okay more and more is there but I blame him the bibiara is and I didn't expect to think been obe acted that way obi fezia me papa obofo eh mabodi erade fezia ye papa me papa peni peni phone back e buy tie no be catch him say this is what has happened na there eh ko Richard why ni ko fitito we all doubt it. And suddenly we say, okay, this is it. And we decided to keep quiet. You should let go. You don't have to even go to that extent and say, we are that old, your neighbor, yeah, yes, I man, or no.
0: Send me a broken heart, you.
1: And I'm broken heart. I saw you on her. So what do you expect your wife to do too?
0: Say be your second wife in the chain. You know, until now I'm not here. So
1: I will come out. Until the accusation in the crown, I'll keep quiet and let go. And I do with the issue, handle the issues maturely. Ebusiyamu bra mu na di ebusiyamu di umbeke kan we die we die. This is the first time, and this is not going to be the second time. The last time we've been a broken heart. We all yeni na ya experience. We are elder. If not for anything, cry. We man and we wife sick. She's had enough.
0: Adam, dear, mean Mister, sorry, be all we are. See, be our bonny fool, gum. Papa for us, gum. Can you cry and catch him for the normal? Unza, why my better?
1: Mom.
0: And Jesus said, "No one."
1: Be enjoy, sir.
0: She said, "Be man, per se. What did you say? You knew you needed it. You want?"
1: Nothing, sir. No, mo baby, na mo peno.
0: I'm going to send you a lady.
1: What's wrong, my brother?
0: Somebody said, Bakwa Bono. And I'm to one fan of your name, sir. Would you say, oh, you're watching it?
1: As I'm talking to you now, my wife and Cassano, or Nene Nete, I will UK home, no Cassassi.
0: It's the oil and you ain't fan. Would you say, Bia, booking that?
1: Now, your barn and crumble. Would the number, what bonfire, let's go. Who confirmed this? Maybe we said this is it. na se obetimi afa muntimi amunti sai ne ma no amicably and I say peacefully maturely rather than coming out to the media sending all those obvious encounters to that person over there. And I wish he can listen to me for me to tell him say that man cannot attack him on nobody on your home tree on nobody or Germany now it will have one eh I'm forgetting who's been touched stone cold too baby now you expect to take the whole trail. No, I'm not on her side. One year, dear, yes. But her name, Rio.
0: I say, Metuasi, I say, Richard the Kaka Saint Janam, yes, sir.
1: Oh, yeah,
0: or the Kaka Saint Janam.
1: Mayo.
0: Bibisana.
1: No, I can't say, she didn't. Oh, boy, I did your car, Betty. I said, my Betty, you ain't me, family. Mimpress me, call back, oh. Maybe I'm a call. I'm betting that many the meaning cow. They say, oh, she's not herself. What be Jauko for BFC Ghana? What be Jane Waha? 1 week, crown and now spend it, Waha say. And I would suck up wife to UK. And I would have well rented dying on long one and a banana team. Cause I now want so bad then, so bad then, boo. What do you expect?
0: As a bad man, it's a fool, but why not just own you? Yes, sir.
1: Ah,
0: what if you bet was wounds? Yes, sir.
1: Are you? So, I won't be.
0: And you say, Oba, or a Yerinanka Sanka Sankasano.
1: Oba, for Oba, by the best type of guy now, when you're on in Obo Diano, Oba, I'll bath you from by Hana, the only one to a fray. And I make in this year, and I see or the free mokoy, where you only be on the coin. Sometimes, no name to that type of lady and phone numbers need those things, you know. I'll deny all the information, you know, all corner and all the appalade coy or crown and say, or the change like or corner bapping in one more basis here. Some of lady and documents, wafan a banner passport, wafan a banner card, and you know, Jack Banner to say, one fat at the one. I thought they didn't call UK because it was too much for her, a lot went on. Okay, lot some people involved with this issue, trust me, brother. But I blame the lady. When he saw the war, but when I went to me, I passed what means to me under a friend of Kamina. Me pass what means to me if I make her back. Simple. Oh, come back to Kana, who are on crash, okay? Anytime I pass her on Brano, Ubeba, child ticket, no waba. But a kind of the fast to me, then I'm in the one yard, and can't let me boy.
0: I say, what am I being my whole Friday free, Beman and seven?
1: But Ningin answers us on a my fault because we saw it coming. We warned him, but he couldn't listen.
0: Oh, how about my name? If you say,
1: oh, Nenefi, Nenefi, or be on the 40, oh, no, about on the 46, 47 months.
0: Nice, okay, Kako 50 years, or Kako 50 years.
1: Yes,
0: and Lydia, as when you're saying,
1: Lydia Bell was 38, 39.
0: Okay, now I say, ne size. He said, Osha, send an Erin Nankasankasan or Philly.
1: Messi, the woman, she's just like my mom. Utiana, nice wolf, you won't say it. They are the type, I said, they are so much, they are so much into the word of God. The real ones, I mean, real women of God.
0: Wow.
1: They don't have friends they talk to. They are themselves. They talk to only their Bible. Or oh, you're very sober, very calm, innocent woman.
0: God-fearing.
1: Unpekasa. God-fearing woman. Unpekasa.
2: I hear you sang for radio.
1: The only man I say, Nyakupon, Bible say, we are Barbara, what's the mouth? And so that is it. Whatever that happens.
0: Tia Hombra Sienan or Dekosa?
1: I say it for better for worse.
0: Tia Hombra Sienan or Dekosa?
1: Or the name.
0: Oh, I bet you're a China and Maria. 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
1: Yamia do motina. 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
0: Debbie, many next week. 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
1: Oh, okay.
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0: Oye mabati, ana, otie nengkana, orofo, wabwaye, mpapa, papa, papa, papa, papa, wacheche, nse, unumi yipa, edi ya mai. 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
1: Bra.
0: Nyame nkano.
1: Amen.
0: Medase pa, bye bye.
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Daddy Kenny, Dada Kwa Kudia, Medata, let's say.

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Man, Patoya for me, dear mamma, what? Oh, him and Betty, I war a Italy. And check a safe free minimia, Jean Sissiho. Yadema opo umpo sum. Minimini Ariasa. 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

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And check us here, come DJ 25 Cents. Our Atlanta, Georgia. How many are say? No BM. 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Nana Bo, ASLs. 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Oba tiwa. 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

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Bishop Aka, Mami Frema, Mike, who are Toronto, Canada, one of your sister coast. Metia father, our Germany, Berlin. 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And check us here, come on, Frank, and our Germany. 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And check us here, come on, justice upon our Antimaki. 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

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That's a bre. 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
2: 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No, just I was telling me to do this. Need this. Do this for a sacrifice radio. You know. Oh, just first time on my way. Remember the to do this. Need
0: this.
2: Now, mama. Oh, the man is at work with Japan. Now they are all tired.
0: Mate, mate. Dicky Castro. Yeah, chewagi ni yanko. 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Dicky, yanko. 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Bema ibi abwe oji honsi.
2: But
0: he was once an elder. But he was once an elder.
2: Elder, yes.
0: But
2: so
0: he had the name. Yeah, Matias. Why? Bye bye, yo.
2: Bye bye.
0: Bye. Sister Coast, New York. Sister Coast, Yanko.
4: I'm glad.
0: Mommy.
4: Mommy, I'm going to say. Oh, papa no go there. Nyami na etu ya neka.
0: Nyami na etu ya neka ohun.
4: Yes, yes, you see, I would want me back. Oh, I should try me no more back. But who are we here? When your bad and hold to us, not our own pet. Now, what back of our bad and up back? And our bad and this one is super than the family or the Nafano. If you say, one makes your book or do all the accounts, young fine chill. What would be when you and Sadia will want to walk up the other town one? Not the sooner let me for the other to four. What do you mean, Papa? Why, Yadi, I saw Barnum Sandy one and then you left him up, then be a rat. But why, Yere? No, I'm not going to be a rat. I'm not going to be a rat. I'm not going to be a rat. My next man, the baby, is not kind of crying. No, Papa, I'm not kind of crying. Then say, Yah, why, Yere? Say, this ain't enough.
0: I know, or I say, so, but I'm not going to
4: be a rat. Auntie, and you're good to be a rat. Then be a one, you be a rat. No, I'm not coming. You know, the best thing you're saying to a rat. Wanya bwane kula papa ni nyami nti ya nka se tia nka tia nka bi matem no no.
0: Me that's why.
4: Me so le gas.
0: Ajingo.
5: Yeah.
0: Ajingo.
5: Kuma kuma ba ni ndum adum sechre. Ani sanko fa radio. 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
0: Rasi, rasi, rasi. 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
5: Credo. 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Nti anka.
0: See here, yeah, guy. We saw a bubu. The etiman, the etimo.
5: The nyame bo one san o bo.
0: Zaneti.
5: We were two home, one two home. The nyame na dumu no no ni India ni the enemy here.
0: Papa Epe. Papa Epe.
5: Yeah. Oh, among crowd the coenim coenim.
0: Papa no no.
5: Me di me. Se papa no ba wari mi so obey you no problem. But
0: yeah.
5: The also have a family here no. On his own in any case. Maybe some year, he was all Bema within a year. Many Bema in any case. Maybe even I'm the near eight. In the case. And the Giano Obon Mentias, and I'm uncle of Mentinia Medias, and I'm still crying if you are by a queer and the Abados in the Mentias.
0: I am Nebuha and Aya. Mamma Boa Brooking Hatton, Buha and Moshi.
5: Eh, I say, the Nepal, dear, a man, a man, poor mother, a man, baby, I should be brave. It's a man, crown, more for neighbor more. Now, Obaye, and to Obaye, when you could put Yanya there, I don't think so. You didn't need be, no. Me, so Obaye, my dear. Dema, when we say, me, you and I, my girlfriend, and we'll be temperant, and if I'm not the minimum case, Obaye, me, if I'm not much, man, and I'm a girl. I don't know. That is why I'm not quite on it. On good dinner. The only thing I'm going to put on better make answers. So, who is so bad about you don't want? You didn't so tuneful. So, what do you think? You didn't so tuneful. So, I'm quite an answer.
0: Yeah.
5: In the meme, who is so bad maybe do you let ya? The man joke any day, Oko Bunidia, and Akukuna. I don't think that. Again, meme, I had it normalized me that.
0: And two was what you said, Diana. Diana boy, no lie.
5: Oh, Diana boy, I need to come with some better my age, man. So what you say? But one of them, yeah, I hear the effect on one account. So what you say?
0: That's it.
5: Because when you're faithful to,
0: where
5: you're faithful to his wife. So, when you're faithful to, I quite announce that now, you're okay, the question for an idea, not the question, yeah. So you know, also you team, you know, why not? Shouldn't they have done this? We know you're born in Ghana, and you're there. But only me. But my work here, as I work on.
0: Okay. Medasi.
5: Most of you are born normally crazy.
0: Medasi. Yo, Medasi. Ajingo. But if you want to bet my freebie, Emma, was so big a fan of yere. 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
3: I'm not going to be able to do that. Eti ewu abani ni mo nti odi ni betri e ono according to ohima na o ye ni interview mo odi ni betri o se ah na nyani ye ko fio na he isu e asio ye dia so anya And he will deserve your banner, yellow in the first place. Who deserve a pa? Captain said, you are Bruno's or Lanesia, you are Bruno or Anker who. I can be in your banner, you know, your good runners of faith. Swamu, and you are Bruna or you never come. So, sorry, Christian, you are Bruce and Yan, or me a rabbit to buy in party a good pumpkin. And call banner and cool runner. A monkey. If you catch your answer, you are Bruno over in country. Then we more ban. One kind of branch Ababa on for the first week. And I didn't have that name, tell you, or Russia, or two hundred Mokasa, or your gun and need that. But we are post to work a bluff, or see Kelly and Fokasa, and running a net one, two of them. Madame now, of course, she hasn't found him there on any castle. Oh, no, one, I'm angry. If you, what do you expect from her? Who question question for that? For that, so you know, I am and I do a job. I got to Europe, no, I got to England, no, I want to go to your partner, and I'll do a beer by one. I bet she lets you out. You tell you what, what was that? Who do any mean alone? I'm not glad you come to be a trial. And now, be a chicken for a lot of the enemies from Chester, who also did it. I'm not glad if you run in your abroad and could be a.
0: I'm not going to be able to get my bike. I'm going to be able to get my bike. I'm going to be able to get my bike. I'm going to be able to get my bike. I'm going to be able to get my bike. I'm going to be able to get my bike.
6: Hello?
0: Yeah, from Pong.
6: I
0: who can say UK? 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
1: Kakana watch
2: him. 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I'm not a cofa will be here. I didn't know Bobia.
1: Bama, why you're not a cofa? We know Bijan and Bobby and you young.
2: Yeah, because I'm not a cofa.
1: Mammy, Ola, I'm Wamakra. 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
1: mammy?
3: That's a me who may talk what can
1: only the
3: own could be mammy in Tevadi. He must then come mammy. When you are Christopher, some could be a dear son and can see ye. And to a body ye dean or so good in Yamas, one and in Yakupon so Sassania, I won't wait. Some of my gratitude know how to pom. Now walk off for the Yakubaza, walk off for me. And you'll depend on one. Screw up this swamma uniano, send a yes to cast thousand or bedding, swamma. And to Yakupon, where did my men of the Ripenino, Nasa Mamano? Because I yes or no, Baba Bobrano Mahu, now Yabako Kanaka, Clemma Yapeka Yadia Triapon, near the head of your Chisoroku, Nuakako Warri, now the neighbor, and why ye near Marcassia, or Banini more, why ye near Marcassia. Oh, Spain! I said, what did that one or the woman? I said, you want to say, yeah, or what do you have? You have no So I'm going to send you away by a new foundation. A bad one money to you because every that can a year penny no go board, yeah, can then come on quantity.
1: Yeah,
3: this is a crew and also so, you know, and you've been out one any when you go for some 30 cent canon. Any person, if I'm born for me, ma, yes, or me, and here you didn't bra, no ma ye ni pada da ma ni e toto o ma se ni e kwako hu fr
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1: 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Benjamin, Virginia. Benjamin. Benjamin. Okay. Akosia, New York.
6: Hello.
1: Mini aba ne zay.
6: Hi, me paiso enyo la unse. How are you doing?
1: Ade na enye.
6: Me Mr. How do you call it?
1: Okay. Yen kwe.
6: Now un swe.
1: Mr. Me hwenye pa akosia.
6: Okay. Mi pega mi ka English ka.
1: How about you mi ka English? You can go ahead, no problem. I'm here listening.
6: Okay. All right. Thank you, Aman.
1: You're welcome.
6: Listen. This is what I want to tell everybody. You
1: what
6: know?
1: Is it?
6: We all make mistakes in life, but this is what our sisters and friends back home. That's the biggest mistake they always do. When our men go down there in Ghana, regardless of the person's marital status, they get to get. Oh, if you have a wife, no problem. I will come and be a second wife. I don't have a problem. We don't know yet what the lady's version of the story is. But probably a person being an elder in a church, probably he might have told her, I'm married, I have four kids. But the woman, because if you listen to the audio, the man insisted that he said he didn't want to bring her over. But the lady insisted to come.
1: Mm-hmm.
6: You know? So the fact that he knows that the man is in outside Ghana, he will do everything to win his love. But at the same time, that doesn't give our men the tool to cheat on their wife.
1: So, Akosia, are you telling me the lady accepted the man's proposal because of her, because of his abroad journey or what?
6: Yes. The women, the young girls back home are so frustrated. They want to travel outside the country.
1: The lady doesn't seem like a poor lady. You heard the lady talking?
6: Who?
1: You heard the lady who called from Italy? Nothing shows that the lady is from a poor background or whatever. She was doing well in Ghana. She was doing well in Ghana. Nothing shows that she was suffering in Ghana.
6: Okay, go ahead.
1: Nothing shows that the lady was... Nothing shows Lydia was suffering in Ghana. She was doing well in Ghana. So I don't think...
6: But yeah, I'm here.
1: It seems like... Go ahead. Just finish. Let me come
6: somebody
1: in.
6: Somebody is talking on the background.
1: No problem. Just listen to me. Just listen to what I'm telling you now. Go ahead. Let me come in later. Go ahead. Finish.
6: Okay. I have a story to share with Oba Akosia on Sunday show.
1: Okay. What is it?
6: I have tried to call there, but she hasn't. I think I got a wrong number. So if you could even give me her number, I could say this tomorrow.
1: Okay.
6: On her show.
1: Okay.
6: Listen, my family, my rear cousin. You know what? My rear cousin brought his wife over. And you know what happened?
1: What happened?
6: The story is a long story.
1: Cut it short.
6: I don't want to go into it because you're almost finishing up.
1: Yeah, my time is almost up. Yeah.
6: Okay. So I want to say this tomorrow to Onyema Akosua. So can you just give me the right number to contact Onyema Akosua tomorrow? Because she gave me the number. When I call, it goes to a wrong, listen, I don't get the number.
1: Call me back after the show. I'll give you Onyema Akosua's number.
6: How could I call you back? On the same number?
1: Call the same number right after the show. I'll give you her number.
6: Okay.
1: All right.
6: So I want to say this. Let us advise our girls back home. They are sometimes greediness. They want to travel outside. I'm not saying what the man did was right. No. At this computer age, how could you bypass your wife and have a second? It's even polygamy in America, and I think it's like that in Italy. You can marry two in Italy, in a Western country. Unless you are a Muslim, you can do that.
1: So do you blame the...
6: Finish. I'm sorry?
1: Do you blame the man or you blame the lady? I don't get
6: I
1: you
6: blame
1: well.
6: Both of them.
1: How?
6: Both of them.
1: How
6: I
1: can you blame...
6: Both of them. Yes, the man made a mistake and the girl might have also made some commitment.
1: How?
6: We have to listen to the girl's side of the version, the girl's version. We don't know the lady's version. So we don't know when she came, when the man came home, he told her that I'm married and so I want you to stay here in Ghana and I will do everything for you. And then the girl, the lady accepted, oh, no worry, if you are married, I will be a second wife.
1: What would have been your decision if you happens to be the lady?
6: My decision was to, if I was home, back home in Ghana, I would have just told the man or just told him, let him understand that I want to maintain my reputation. Whatever I have over here, I'm content with it.
1: So there is no way you...
6: I'm sorry?
1: There is no way you would have gotten married to the man, right?
6: No. That's a mistake our ladies have been doing, and it landed them in this situation. Now, they always get caught in this situation. How could you share love with somebody else?
1: Okay, so you are against the polygamous marriage, right?
6: When you have your husband going out, seeing other women, you don't like it. So how would you share your husband, your loved one, with somebody? How could you do that? They try to make it look as if it's normal. It's never normal. It can't be normal.
1: I go here. No problem. Thanks a lot for your opinion. Let me get another one on the line.
6: Yeah, thanks so much. Pleasure. Thank okay. you so much.
1: You're welcome. You're welcome. Thanks for your submission.
6: Bye-bye.
1: Bye. Bewa Bonsu, Canada. Bewa Bonsu, Canada. Okay. Achima Mansa, Virginia Hema. Mama Yanko.
7: Yeah, my brother.
1: Mama, my brother.
7: I'm my brother.
1: Mama.
7: Me pa so kini ka.
1: Me ton kapa ma boarding.
7: Yo, about mama nsengi. Eh.
1: Papa pa.
7: Ama gaduni. Me pese mi bisha question, na mi sa answer question.
1: Okay.
7: Me pese mi bisha Ghana for mema. Se. E de pa no mo fun se. And na morning where they were very mad there. Who are you there obetimi akọ? Akọ fun oba fofo. Na oba ni de wo are no de on timi akọ fa be ma fofo. I didn't see why I don't know who you see for Ghana for Mema.
1: Hey,
7: said you, make us a bin, and you're not a sister. I didn't see the bimu jin say, who are you and your banana woman, moon night, what Bobra? Or would you open to me for the tea? Send me a tibiac of all my foot from. I didn't have a demo. No, Barney, dear. So I'm not going to be so questioning now. You're not going to be the father of my foot for an instant. It's not yet. Hey, ana me kan so mi me no me nye but so bi ya mi mu ni ba ko na tenda e bi se e ye ti se champa ko bi ma slash bible ni mu pa be ti ni wa bible e ka se e se se obe obadi be ma uware uware bebre obadi e ma ware bebre bible na ga sa a ti a ti no be ma nya wo nya wo ka ni ba ko
1: Atwamansa mamusi asem mamusi asem eye tesa meto asia dia okan ye nyina ukunu twempra so betwempra
7: what if you could say if I feel like doing it I ought to do it.
1: Okay,
7: if I don't feel like doing it that's okay with me.
1: Okay,
7: so that's it.
1: Okay,
7: you know me na me go to ya worry yet me wa worry for 25 years me di yesu mra so wo na titi me ni me kuntem. I never cheated on my husband. And you know, that is me. Because that man was me. No, who said he was here. And he will never. If he's so much responsible, I have never made me close to your man. But he said he could see the minimum. He said, yeah, my pattern. But my family could see where he said, you couldn't play me. So I said, and he said, no. But I worry for what to go. Next, I'll buy the Prima Bema. Now, Bema didn't say, she didn't say. And did you make me a covaribia? Not so bano covaru of Anipano Panaku and Sabasa with a meto. What in your waribia, Miss Metro for the Mafrakawa? She said, would you hang a yaki? Yet you have been in the car, say, Ghana, Mamre, and I obi a mamre, say, very much be worrying you. Mammy can't tell me, so when you would be a more few money, is that Mamre the school? If yes, yeah, and my bit you are in your room yourself.
1: Okay,
7: what do you say about last year? I need to be a year, or pa, I want to remember you said, no one. Jesus,
1: and you
7: have and then you're going to boy and a man can't run into you. So who got the now cassa? Who can bluff for me to show the bluff for now? Who can do well carefully? Who can teach for me to show the things carefully? Say, you're going to boy or see. Say, Obano, we won't see that we read Jamia. Won't see me read Jamia if you're born in now. Now then, I can say, won't see. No, that man is in Obano without. If you're Obano, well, what that will see is with him, Obania. Or in the put to what job them and bear 2 years. And go and tell them I'm a little bit. Into the common one down at that. It was your follow up boy, and yet you man named much. Because who did you know, and you never man who put or Bano, who did it do, or who said, who are you there? Won't pay attention, man, and or down. Or down, which is your body, and yet you man. It's all on the Yamana, Uncle Danny, your body could clean, and some are careful, no one in the booty of force. It's a problem, remember, it does sound quite.
1: Your woman, the
7: woman, I don't know about bra, a protocol, and yet you are about to be no, no, about by or the no, about the bra. Be one of us because why are the person by so dance and fool uncle baby, be and then you get up, bra.
1: Pedasi achuma mansa. Achuma mansa na otini kan. Orofu a last four numbers ni ye 5000. Pachi ya frose na kasa finifa. Orofu a last four numbers ni ye 5000. Okay. Hello.
8: Hello.
1: Yeah, ma me patcha for us and I can say for you.
8: Me patcha, me di betu work akra.
1: No problem, yanko.
8: Me say, I say mono, me wahwa na me tiye.
1: Okay.
8: Na me say me busu yani so no no.
1: Kwa busu yani ni bema na oba ano.
8: Me pesi me yi me huendi.
1: Oh, okay.
8: Sino, actually, so upi mwa se mweti abiti mi afremi.
1: Okay. 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
1: Why cut am or ban in Menina?
8: Ain't ten years when you're big grab, which now casts a bema name Warren. Now ain't what sorry I got some bema fufu fear. Fine, your way treble bob and in now, no one cast on old movie, obey when you trim. No more cassay diabono, a ye diabofu, young cast on your bema yen, why any ye. But Wa worry Obano. So Obano feels as a bear money on pet our arena seat nebu not for the names of the quack or manner on Conquayanessa. No being who will free our reigning. Now, sir, bear my own white dear, who walk down and in and who will be a store, or ye be a mauna, and not the well whom white chair quine. Only Missy show him few be bringing you none him so was great. And then when you be drabble tree, not so walk cassay, no walk no. What about be shall bear my fufro? I'll tell my quack or turn, ye banging. Eko manu, manu esi.
1: Wow, okay. Mefre, why?
8: Wow.
1: Mede asipa. 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Mepuma miyankasa, why?
8: Yeah.
1: Mede asipa. Ay! Asimu. Hello.
9: Hello.
1: Yeah, Patia Frosa, naka se finifa.
9: Patima, mekasa free, Dallas, Texas.
1: Texas.
9: Anafi.
1: Yanko.
9: Yeah. 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E hono, weditro, because
1: but where they are ni niamba be man ni amba na beka say ose oba ni awe so oyire
9: oba no e ya we say oyire
1: yeah
9: because girl no e kasa no the ochechire mu first no oba chire o nko ka say girl ni busan say say ye kwotra ofie na de nti na de ma beta ha enti e ho no nokram nokre ni e ho kakra ni
1: na su ke be pass enu mu nokre pa
9: yes.
1: Next, you can make try to make both side, both side. Yeah. Nina, near who you cheer.
9: And he said, Oban, Bemano, a Gusia Pobusan, no distra, Diabona, Wabonin, Nano, ono ne so ene beba.
1: Okay.
9: Because yes. we wan kan mu no kre ankyre oba no abusuafo no a okoware oba na. Just we di try kire on e ho no kra no odi for dada.
1: Okay.
9: 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Enti e ho no oba no me to me, no, or banning him from Subia.
1: Okay.
9: Yes.
1: Medas.
9: Me, my dinner. No.
1: Jo. That I'm a das you.
9: Yo, Mr. Medas.
1: Nice one. Eh, a brand here, Fante brother. Or same one you say, ma, Nigelby. Tibabi, I will be our Fante brother, wherever you may be. That is the song that you requested for your sweet baby.

0: e bi kan dia da e ko so yan ni pitri oya branche afen we siso wote so ba bia ware a wotepe na wakwochi na wa moni ada ho ko wi ase enkwae de o mema bi dia na kwakwae so oba na football so pe kra oba se ne pe Yamian, MVN into form. The name still remains the unpredictable Aman Crowd. Next week, this show shall be continued. O se next week we have many the both sides.
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4: Quinlet is my name. I'm a gospel minister. Over the years, gospel ministers all over the world have blessed lives with their songs. They seem to glorify, magnify, uplift the name of the Lord. People like Sissy Winans. Cause all my life you have been faithful. Hey. All my life you have been so, so good. With every prayer that I am able, oh, I will sing of the goodness of God. God bless them wherever they are. And God bless every gospel minister all over the world. This time, Dead Bridge Group, my management team and the record label, we have come out with something peculiar. Inspired by the Holy Spirit called Soakats. Soaking in atmospheric music. This is a song that brings you into the atmosphere of the Holy Spirit. It pushes you into the realms of the Holy Spirit. And it reveals the power of Elohim. We have come to inspire and to empower both the young and the old who have thirst to sing spiritual songs. The very new one on the table at the moment is called Wind Blow. Quinlet featuring Jimmy the Psalmist. It goes like this.
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0: Yes, gospel ministers all over the world have blessed lives with their songs. They seem to glorify, magnify, uplift the name of the Lord. People like Sissy Winans. Cause all my life you have been faithful. Hey, all my life you have been so, so good. With every breath that I am able, oh, I will sing of the goodness of God. God bless them wherever they are. And God bless every gospel minister all over the world. This time, the Bridge Group, my management team, and the record label, we have come out with something peculiar, inspired by the Holy Spirit, called Soakats, Soaking in Atmospheric Music. This is a song that brings you into the atmosphere of the Holy Spirit. It pushes you into the realms of the Holy Spirit. And it reveals the power of Elohim. We have come to inspire and to empower both the young and the old who have thirst to sing spiritual songs. The very new one on the table at the moment is called Wind Blow, Quillit featuring Timmy the Psalmist. It goes like this.
1: Oh Lord, we are ready for the moon. Holy Ghost, manifest yourself in here.
0: Manifest yourself, God.

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1: Quinlet is my name. I'm a gospel minister. Over the years, gospel ministers all over the world have blessed lives with their songs. They seem to glorify, magnify, uplift the name of the Lord. People like Sissy Winans. Cause all my life you have been faithful. Hey, all my life you have been so, so good. With every prayer that I am able, oh, I will sing of the goodness of God. God bless them wherever they are. And God bless every gospel minister all over the world. This time, Dabridge Group, my management team, and the record label, we have come out with something peculiar, inspired by the Holy Spirit, called Soakats, Soaking in Atmospheric Music. This is a song that brings you into the atmosphere of the Holy Spirit. It pushes you into the realms of the Holy Spirit. And it reveals the power of Elohim. We have come to inspire and to empower both the young and the old who have thirst to sing spiritual songs. The very new one on the table at the moment is called Wind Blow. Quinlet featuring Timmy the Psalmist. It goes like this.
2: Oh Lord, we are ready for the moon. Holy God, manifest yourself in here.
1: Manifest yourself,

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1: Queen Lit is my name. I'm a gospel minister. Over the years, gospel ministers all over the world have blessed lives with their songs. They seem to glorify, magnify, uplift the name of the Lord. People like Sissy Winans. Cause all my life you have been faithful. Hey, all my life you have been so, so good. With every prayer that I am able, oh, I will sing of the goodness of God. God bless them wherever they are. And God bless every gospel minister all over the world. This time, Dabridge Group, my management team, and the record label, we have come out with something peculiar, inspired by the Holy Spirit, called Soakats, Soaking in Atmospheric Music. This is a song that brings you into the atmosphere of the Holy Spirit. It pushes you into the realms of the Holy Spirit. And it reveals the power of Elohim. We have come to inspire and to empower both the young and the old who have thirst to sing spiritual songs. The very new one on the table at the moment is called Wind Blow. Queen Lit featuring Timmy the Psalmist. It goes like this.
2: Oh Lord, we are ready for the moon.

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Abratipa, Catesia, Crono, the old man. 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And your body.

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1: Quinlet is my name. I'm a gospel minister. Over the years, gospel ministers all over the world have blessed lives with their songs. They seem to glorify, magnify, uplift the name of the Lord. People like Sissy Winans. Cause all my life you have been faithful. Hey, all my life you have been so, so good. With every prayer that I am able, oh, I will sing of the goodness of God. God bless them wherever they are. And God bless every gospel minister all over the world. This time, Dead Bridge Group, my management team, and the record label, we have come out with something peculiar, inspired by the Holy Spirit, called Soakats, Soaking in Atmospheric Music. This is a song that brings you into the atmosphere of the Holy Spirit. It pushes you into the realms of the Holy Spirit. And it reveals the power of Elohim. We have come to inspire and to empower both the young and the old who have thirst to sing spiritual songs. The very new one on the table at the moment is called Wind Blow, Quinlet featuring Timmy the Psalmist. It goes like this.
2: Oh Lord, we are ready for the moon.

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0: Gospel ministers all over the world have blessed lives with their songs. They sing to glorify, magnify, uplift the name of the Lord. People like Sissy Winans.
1: Cause all my life you have been faithful.
0: Hey.
1: All my life you have been so, so good. With every breath that I am able, oh, I will sing of the goodness of God.
0: God bless them wherever they are. And God bless every gospel minister all over the world. This time, the Bridge Group, my management team, and the record label, we have come out with something peculiar, inspired by the Holy Spirit, called Soakats, Soaking in Atmospheric Music. This is a song that brings you into the atmosphere of the Holy Spirit. It pushes you into the realms of the Holy Spirit. And it reveals the power of Elohim. We have come to inspire and to empower both the young and the old who have thirst to sing spiritual songs. The very new one on the table at the moment is called Wind Blow, Quillit featuring Jimmy the Psalmist. It goes like this.
2: Oh Lord, we are ready for the moon. Holy Ghost, manifest yourself in here.
0: Manifest yourself on this page.

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1: Queen Lit is my name. I'm a gospel minister. Over the years, gospel ministers all over the world have blessed lives with their songs. They seem to glorify, magnify, uplift the name of the Lord. People like Sissy Winans. Cause all my life you have been faithful. Hey, all my life you have been so, so good. With every prayer that I am able, oh, I will sing of the goodness of God. God bless them wherever they are. And God bless every gospel minister all over the world. This time, Dabridge Group, my management team, and the record label, we have come out with something peculiar, inspired by the Holy Spirit, called Soakat, Soaking in Atmospheric Music. This is a song that brings you into the atmosphere of the Holy Spirit. It pushes you into the realms of the Holy Spirit. And it reveals the power of Elohim. We have come to inspire and to empower both the young and the old who have thirst to sing spiritual songs. The very new one on the table at the moment is called Wind Blow, Queen Lit featuring Timmy the Psalmist. It goes like this.
2: Oh Lord, we are ready for the moon. Holy Ghost, manifest yourself in here.
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Hashatamana.

I say

0: Lilith is my name. I'm a gospel minister. Over the years, gospel ministers all over the world have blessed lives with their songs. They seem to glorify, magnify, uplift the name of the Lord. People like Sissy Winans. Cause all my life you have been faithful. Hey, all my life you have been so, so good. With every prayer that I am able, oh, I will sing of the goodness of God. God bless them wherever they are. And God bless every gospel minister all over the world. This time, Dabridge Group, my management team, and the record label, we have come out with something peculiar, inspired by the Holy Spirit, called Soakats, Soaking in Atmospheric Music. This is a song that brings you into the atmosphere of the Holy Spirit. It pushes you into the realms of the Holy Spirit. And it reveals the power of Elohim. We have come to inspire and to empower both the young and the old who have thirst to sing spiritual songs. The very new one on the table at the moment is called Wind Blow, Quillit featuring Timmy the Psalmist. It goes like this.
1: We are ready for the moon.

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1: Quinlet is my name. I'm a gospel minister. Over the years, gospel ministers all over the world have blessed lives with their songs. They seem to glorify, magnify, uplift the name of the Lord. People like Sissy Winans. Cause all my life you have been faithful. Hey, all my life you have been so, so good. With every prayer that I am able, oh, I will sing of the goodness of God. God bless them wherever they are. And God bless every gospel minister all over the world. This time, Dabridge Group, my management team, and the record label, we have come out with something peculiar, inspired by the Holy Spirit, called Soakats, Soaking in Atmospheric Music. This is a song that brings you into the atmosphere of the Holy Spirit. It pushes you into the realms of the Holy Spirit. And it reveals the power of Elohim. We have come to inspire and to empower both the young and the old who have thirst to sing spiritual songs. The very new one on the table at the moment is called Wind Blow, Quinlet featuring Jimmy the Psalmist. It goes like this.
2: 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Holy Ghost, manifest yourself in here.
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And then they soon find Sayan to Bermay Hunyum. Yabaton Hunyum, Yakan and Yuya Machrese or Yuya May. Apasitunyam Hunyum.

Lady Anaka, me and more profobi. 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Lady Anami want to make it out of it. That's why I didn't have to pass a man in one way. I'm not.

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1: Quinlet is my name. I'm a gospel minister. Over the years, gospel ministers all over the world have blessed lives with their songs. They seem to glorify, magnify, uplift the name of the Lord. People like Sissy Winans. Cause all my life you have been faithful. Hey, all my life you have been so, so good. With every prayer that I am able, oh, I will sing of the goodness of God. God bless them wherever they are. And God bless every gospel minister all over the world. This time, Dabridge Group, my management team, and the record label, we have come out with something peculiar, inspired by the Holy Spirit, called Soakats, Soaking in Atmospheric Music. This is a song that brings you into the atmosphere of the Holy Spirit. It pushes you into the realms of the Holy Spirit, and it reveals the power of Elohim. We have come to inspire and to empower both the young and the old who have thirst to sing spiritual songs. The very new one on the table at the moment is called Wind Blow, Quinlet featuring Jimmy the Psalmist. It goes like this.
2: Oh Lord, we are ready for the moon. Holy Ghost, manifest yourself in here.

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You are the fire.

0: gospel minister. Over the years, gospel ministers all over the world have blessed lives with their songs. They seem to glorify, magnify, uplift the name of the Lord. People like Sissy Winans. Cause all my life you have been faithful. Hey, all my life you have been so, so good. With every prayer that I am able, oh, I will sing of the goodness of God. God bless them wherever they are. And God bless every gospel minister all over the world. This time, Dabridge Group, my management team, and the record label, we have come out with something peculiar, inspired by the Holy Spirit, called Soakers, Soaking in Atmospheric Music. This is a song that brings you into the atmosphere of the Holy Spirit. It pushes you into the realms of the Holy Spirit. And it reveals the power of Elohim. We have come to inspire and to empower both the young and the old who have thirst to sing spiritual songs. The very new one on the table at the moment is called Wind Blow, Quillit featuring Timmy the Psalmist. It goes like this.
1: Oh Lord, we are ready for the moon. Holy Ghost, manifest yourself in here.
0: Manifest yourself, Holy.

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0: Quinlet is my name. I'm a gospel minister. Over the years, gospel ministers all over the world have blessed lives with their songs. They seem to glorify, magnify, uplift the name of the Lord. People like Sissy Winans. Cause all my life you have been faithful. Hey, all my life you have been so, so good. With every prayer that I am able, oh, I will sing of the goodness of God. God bless them wherever they are. And God bless every gospel minister all over the world. This time, Dabridge Group, my management team, and the record label, we have come out with something peculiar, inspired by the Holy Spirit, called Soakers, Soaking in Atmospheric Music. This is a song that brings you into the atmosphere of the Holy Spirit. It pushes you into the realms of the Holy Spirit. And it reveals the power of Elohim. We have come to inspire and to empower both the young and the old who have thirst to sing spiritual songs. The very new one on the table at the moment is called Wind Blow, Quinlet featuring Timmy the Psalmist. It goes like this.
1: Oh Lord, we are ready for the moon. Holy Ghost, manifest yourself in here.
0: Manifest yourself on the

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0: prophet one. Also, Nedi and Yabaka was him.
1: Me! In me!
0: Okay, Elie, you shall see. Also, for nothing, my draws on a heading.
1: Draws for frappan on what day?
0: Is that Nedi saying?
1: A mad draw for frappa something. Hey, and me! Me! In me! And me, moon me!
0: I want to form my ship in a home over there, cousin.
1: No, Crony, better! I just want to say, PM said, what you did, you know,
0: sir?
1: Send a war pile up, boy, right?
0: Ah, sir, and we draws on the money anything.
1: Oh, my God, be the Tadu Susa. No, you need to Susa. And you need to Susa. Now you could have upon him and to our bar or selling against an hour bar. When you said your paddy and your phone was, and so now, Sabi, and you
0: need a mini pa, a beer draws up, you know.
1: Who didn't you bear draws? And it's all better draws up, then here.
0: And come pay me, dear.
1: Got it. What, boah?
0: Oh. So we binum toson ebi odi mini mani mu wana boboha kufu ti se nkwase afo hiniti na abalance to ono
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1: sabi ona manu tuba osunti
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3: Quinlet is my name. I'm a gospel minister. Over the years, gospel ministers all over the world have blessed lives with their songs. They seem to glorify, magnify, uplift the name of the Lord. People like Sissy Winans. 'Cause all my life you have been faithful. Hey, all my life you have been so, so good. With every prayer that I am able, oh, I will sing of the goodness of God. God bless them wherever they are. And God bless every gospel minister all over the world. This time, Dabridge Group, my management team, and the record label, we have come out with something peculiar. Inspired by the Holy Spirit, called Soakats. Soaking in atmospheric music. This is a song that brings you into the atmosphere of the Holy Spirit. It pushes you into the realms of the Holy Spirit. And it reveals the power of Elohim. We have come to inspire and to empower both the young and the old who have thirst to sing spiritual songs. The very new one on the table at the moment is called Wind Blow, Quillit featuring Jimmy the Psalmist. It goes like this.
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2: Quinlet is my name. I'm a gospel minister. Over the years, gospel ministers all over the world have blessed lives with their songs. They seem to glorify, magnify, uplift the name of the Lord. People like Sissy Winans. Cause all my life you have been faithful. Hey, all my life you have been so good. We there.

0: as it bred, and I am able. Oh, I will sing of the goodness of God. God bless them wherever they are. And God bless every gospel minister all over the world. This time, Debris Group, my management team, and the record label, we have come out with something peculiar, inspired by the Holy Spirit, called Soakats, Soaking in Atmospheric Music. This is a song that brings you into the atmosphere of the Holy Spirit. It pushes you into the realms of the Holy Spirit. And it reveals the power of Elohim. We have come to inspire and to empower both the young and the old who have thirst to sing spiritual songs. The very new one on the table at the moment is called Wind Blow, Quillit featuring Timmy the Psalmist. It goes like this.
1: Oh Lord, we are ready for the moon. Holy Ghost, manifest yourself in here.

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Hashatamada.

0: inviting people to weddings. Every day, picture with the bride. 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Oh, ladies, are you here? You that somebody. Tomorrow by this time, I see a ring on your finger.
1: Turning around, turning around.
0: Somebody, your offering is always 10 shillings. So when you are going to drop, you fold the money like this. Because you don't even want the angels to see that the offering is too small. You that somebody. Tomorrow by this time, you will be signing a check.
1: Turning around, turning around.
0: Somebody, you married recently, and people are expecting. They are expecting. They are expecting to see. You that somebody. I came all the way from Ghana to tell you that your life is turning around.
1: Turning around, turning around.
0: Are you ready for the last one? Somebody. These ones are for the guys. Guys, where are you now? Guys. If you are a man in this house, let me see your hand. If you are married, put your hands down. Now, those who are not, let your hands go up. If I were you, I'll lift it higher. Somebody, you proposed to a lady. The lady looked at your shoe and she said, you are not my level. You that somebody.

Okay, let me teach you Ghana version. Are you ready for Ghana version? Okay, this is my class A, class B, and class C. You must justify your name, please. Because Evelyn told me a lot about Kenya. I enjoy your ugali, chapati, and which one is it? Kenya teas, that's the one. Kenya tea is the one, that one, when Evelyn starts talking, I can't talk because it's the best. It's the best. Okay, so back to when I say,

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Okay, I'll try with the choir one time.

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1: Hallelujah.
0: That God has the final say. 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

0: Gospel ministers all over the world have blessed lives with their songs. They sing to glorify, magnify, uplift the name of the Lord. People like Sissy Winans. Cause all my life you have been faithful. Hey, all my life you have been so, so good. With every prayer that I am able, oh, I will sing of the goodness of God. God bless them wherever they are. And God bless every gospel minister all over the world. This time, Dabridge Group, my management team, and the record label, we have come out with something peculiar, inspired by the Holy Spirit, called Soakats, Soaking in Atmospheric Music. This is a song that brings you into the atmosphere of the Holy Spirit. It pushes you into the realms of the Holy Spirit. And it reveals the power of Elohim. We have come to inspire and to empower both the young and the old who have thirst to sing spiritual songs. The very new one on the table at the moment is called Wind Blow, Quillit featuring Timmy the Psalmist. It goes like this.
1: Oh Lord, we are ready for the moon. Holy Ghost, manifest yourself in here.
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Ashatamana.

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1: Quinlet is my name. I'm a gospel minister. Over the years, gospel ministers all over the world have blessed lives with their songs. They seem to glorify, magnify, uplift the name of the Lord. People like Sissy Winans. Cause all my life you have been faithful. Hey, all my life you have been so, so good. With every prayer that I am able, oh, I will sing of the goodness of God. God bless them wherever they are. And God bless every gospel minister all over the world. This time, Dabridge Group, my management team, and the record label, we have come out with something peculiar, inspired by the Holy Spirit, called Soakats, Soaking in Atmospheric Music. This is a song that brings you into the atmosphere of the Holy Spirit. It pushes you into the realms of the Holy Spirit. And it reveals the power of Elohim. We have come to inspire and to empower both the young and the old who have thirst to sing spiritual songs. The very new one on the table at the moment is called Wind Blow, Quinlet featuring Jimmy the Psalmist. It goes like this.
2: Oh Lord, we are ready for the moon. Holy Ghost, manifest yourself in here.
1: Manifest yourself, Holy Spirit.

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0: Radi Yankopon, was some Akumakan for any Yankopon. And in another day, you will my say, Yabu Yakuman Yadia by a minute. So what I'm saying, Akumabu, now pretend that we are not going to walk with that. Now he does this, Pakuma, and what's your mouth? A young for France, dear Timmy.
1: Hey, around the way, I was sent to the one. But I don't want to pass on for so what is. What is it? What is it? What is it? What is it? What is it? What is it? What is it? What is it? What is it? What is it? What is it? What is it? What is it? What is it? What is it? What is it? What is it? What is it? What is it? What is it? What is it? What is it? What is it? What is it? What is it? What is it? What is it? What is it? What is it? What is it? What is it? What is it? What is it? What is it? What is it? What is it? What is it? What is it? What is it? What is it? What is it? What is it? What is it? What is it? What is it? What is it? What is it? What is it? What is it? What is it? What is it? What is it? What is it? What is it? What is it? What is it? What is it? What is it? What is it? What is it? What is it? What is it? What is it? What is it? What is it? What is it? What is it? What is it? What is it? What is it? What is it? What is it? What is it? What is it? What is it? What is it? What is it? What is it? What is it? What is it? What is it? What is it? What is it? What is it? What is it? What is it? What is it? What is it? What is it? What is it? What is it? What is it? What is it? What is it? What is it? What is it?

Jesus, I am the Son, I am the Son, I am the Son, I am the Son, I am the Son, I am the Son, I am the Son, I am the Son, I am the Son, I am the Son, I am the Son, I am the Son, I am the Son, I am the Son, I am the Son, I am the Son, I am the Son, I am the Son, I am the Son, I am the Son, I am the Son, I am the Son, I am the Son, I am the Son, I am the Son, I am the Son, I am the Son, I am the Son, I am the Son, I am the Son, I am the Son, I am the Son, I am the Son, I am the Son, I am the Son, I am the Son, I am the Son, I am the Son, I am the Son, I am the Son, I am the Son, I am the Son, I am the Son, I am the Son, I am the Son, I am the Son, I am the Son, I am the Son, I am the Son, I am the Son, I am the Son, I am the Son, I am the Son, I am the Son, I am the Son, I am the Son, I am the Son, I am the Son, I am the Son, I am the Son, I am the Son, I am the Son, I

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Only other four, good team in Neddy. Ya Abrabona, your PC Bassa. Oko when you mind, how much is what in your year? Oh, money, I want some fun. Neddy, they come for when you're mere Bama, who are with you at the one in front of the mouth. 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

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I'm a gospel minister. Over the years, gospel ministers all over the world have blessed lives with their songs. They seem to glorify, magnify, uplift the name of the Lord. People like Sissy Winans. 'Cause all my life you have been faithful. Hey, all my life you have been so, so good. With every prayer that I am able, oh, I will sing of the goodness of God. God bless them wherever they are. And God bless every gospel minister all over the world. This time, Dabridge Group, my management team, and the record label, we have come out with something peculiar, inspired by the Holy Spirit, called Soakats, Soaking in Atmospheric Music. This is a song that brings you into the atmosphere of the Holy Spirit. It pushes you into the realms of the Holy Spirit.

0: and it reveals the power of Elohim. We have come to inspire and to empower both the young and the old who have thirst to sing spiritual songs. The very new one on the table at the moment is called Wind Blow, Quillit featuring Jimmy the Psalmist. It goes like this.
1: Oh Lord, we are ready for the moon.

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1: Quinlet is my name. I'm a gospel minister. Over the years, gospel ministers all over the world have blessed lives with their songs. They seem to glorify, magnify, uplift the name of the Lord. People like Sissy Winans. Cause all my life you have been faithful. Hey, all my life you have been so, so good. With every prayer that I am able, oh, I will sing of the goodness of God. God bless them wherever they are. And God bless every gospel minister all over the world. This time, Dabridge Group, my management team, and the record label, we have come out with something peculiar, inspired by the Holy Spirit, called Soakats, Soaking in Atmospheric Music. This is a song that brings you into the atmosphere of the Holy Spirit. It pushes you into the realms of the Holy Spirit. And it reveals the power of Elohim. We have come to inspire and to empower both the young and the old who have thirst to sing spiritual songs. The very new one on the table at the moment is called Wind Blow. Quinlet featuring Timmy the Psalmist. It goes like this.
2: 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Holy Ghost, manifest yourself in here.
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1: Quinlet is my name. I'm a gospel minister. Over the years, gospel ministers all over the world have blessed lives with their songs. They seem to glorify, magnify, uplift the name of the Lord. People like Sissy Winans. Cause all my life you have been faithful. Hey, all my life you have been so, so good. With every prayer that I am able, oh, I will sing of the goodness of God. God bless them wherever they are. And God bless every gospel minister all over the world. This time, Dead Bridge Group, my management team, and the record label, we have come out with something peculiar, inspired by the Holy Spirit, called Soakats, Soaking in Atmospheric Music. This is a song that brings you into the atmosphere of the Holy Spirit. It pushes you into the realms of the Holy Spirit. And it reveals the power of Elohim. We have come to inspire and to empower both the young and the old who have thirst to sing spiritual songs. The very new one on the table at the moment is called Wind Blow, Quinlet featuring Timmy the Psalmist. It goes like this.
2: Oh Lord, we are ready for the moon.

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He is the King of Kings and Lord of Lords, seated majestically on the throne. 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
1: Quinlet is my name. I'm a gospel minister. Over the years, gospel ministers all over the world have blessed lives with their songs. They seem to glorify, magnify, uplift the name of the Lord. People like Sissy Winans. Cause all my life you have been faithful. Hey, all my life you have been so, so good. With every prayer that I am able, oh, I will sing of the goodness of God. God bless them wherever they are. And God bless every gospel minister all over the world. This time, Dead Bridge Group, my management team, and the record label, we have come out with something peculiar, inspired by the Holy Spirit, called Soakats, Soaking in Atmospheric Music. This is a song that brings you into the atmosphere of the Holy Spirit. It pushes you into the

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Move in your mind. You are the fire.

0: Just lift your voices tonight and just let him hear from you. Hear your worship, Jesus.
1: Worship is when you're aware that what you've been given is far greater than what you can give. Worship is the awareness that were it not for his touch, you'd still be hobbling and hurting, bitter and broken. Worship is the thank you that refuses to be silenced. Worship is a voluntary act of gratitude offered by the saved to the Savior, by the healed to the...

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1: Quillit is my name. I'm a gospel minister. Over the years, gospel ministers all over the world have blessed lives with their songs. They seem to glorify, magnify, uplift the name of the Lord. People like Sissy Winans. 'Cause all my life you have been faithful. Hey, all my life you have been so, so good. With every prayer that I am able, oh, I will sing of the goodness of God. God bless them wherever they are. And God bless every gospel minister all over the world. This time, Dabridge Group, my management team, and the record label, we have come out with something peculiar, inspired by the Holy Spirit, called Soakat, Soaking in Atmospheric Music. This is a song that brings you into the atmosphere of the Holy Spirit. It pushes you into the realms of the Holy Spirit. And it reveals the power of Elohim. We have come to inspire and to empower both the young and the old who have thirst to sing spiritual songs. The very new one on the table at the moment is called Wind Blow, Quillit featuring Timmy the Psalmist. It goes like this.
2: 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Holy Ghost, manifest yourself in here.
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1: Quinlet is my name. I'm a gospel minister. Over the years, gospel ministers all over the world have blessed lives with their songs. They seem to glorify, magnify, uplift the name of the Lord. People like Sissy Winans. Cause all my life you have been faithful. Hey, all my life you have been so, so good. With every prayer that I am able, oh, I will sing of the goodness of God. God bless them wherever they are. And God bless every gospel minister all over the world. This time, Dead Bridge Group, my management team, and the record label, we have come out with something peculiar, inspired by the Holy Spirit, called Soakats, Soaking in Atmospheric Music. This is a song that brings you into the atmosphere of the Holy Spirit. It pushes you into the realms of the Holy Spirit. And it reveals the power of Elohim. We have come to inspire and to empower both the young and the old who have thirst to sing spiritual songs. The very new one on the table at the moment is called Wind Blow, Quinlet featuring Jimmy the Psalmist. It goes like this.
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1: Quinlet is my name. I'm a gospel minister. Over the years, gospel ministers all over the world have blessed lives with their songs. They seem to glorify, magnify, uplift the name of the Lord. People like Sissy Winans. Cause all my life you have been faithful. Hey, all my life you have been so, so good. With every prayer that I am able, oh, I will sing of the goodness of God. God bless them wherever they are. And God bless every gospel minister all over the world. This time, Dead Bridge Group, my management team, and the record label, we have come out with something peculiar, inspired by the Holy Spirit, called Soakats, Soaking in Atmospheric Music. This is a song that brings you into the atmosphere of the Holy Spirit. It pushes you into the realms of the Holy Spirit. And it reveals the power of Elohim. We have come to inspire and to empower both the young and the old who have thirst to sing spiritual songs. The very new one on the table at the moment is called Wind Blow, Quinlet featuring Timmy the Psalmist. It goes like this.
2: Oh Lord, we are ready for the moon. Holy Ghost, manifest yourself in here.
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1: Quinlet is my name. I'm a gospel minister. Over the years, gospel ministers all over the world have blessed lives with their songs. They seem to glorify, magnify, uplift the name of the Lord. People like Sissy Winans. Cause all my life you have been faithful. Hey, all my life you have been so, so good. With every prayer that I am able, oh, I will sing of the goodness of God. God bless them wherever they are. And God bless every gospel minister all over the world. This time, Dead Bridge Group, my management team, and the record label, we have come out with something peculiar, inspired by the Holy Spirit, called Soakats, Soaking in Atmospheric Music. This is a song that brings you into the atmosphere of the Holy Spirit. It pushes you into the realms of the Holy Spirit. And it reveals the power of Elohim. We have come to inspire and to empower both the young and the old who have thirst to sing spiritual songs. The very new one on the table at the moment is called Wind Blow, Quinlet featuring Jimmy the Psalmist. It goes like this.
2: Oh Lord, we are ready for the moon. Holy Ghost, manifest yourself in here.
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0: Lilith is my name. I'm a gospel minister. Over the years, gospel ministers all over the world have blessed lives with their songs. They seem to glorify, magnify, uplift the name of the Lord. People like Sissy Winans. Cause all my life you have been faithful. Hey, all my life you have been so, so good. With every prayer that I am able, oh, I will sing of the goodness of God. God bless them wherever they are. And God bless every gospel minister all over the world. This time, Dabridge Group, my management team, and the record label, we have come out with something peculiar, inspired by the Holy Spirit, called Soakats, Soaking in Atmospheric Music. This is a song that brings you into the atmosphere of the Holy Spirit. It pushes you into the realms of the Holy Spirit. And it reveals the power of Elohim. We have come to inspire and to empower both the young and the old who have thirst to sing spiritual songs. The very new one on the table at the moment is called Wind Blow. Quillit featuring Timmy the Psalmist. It goes like this.
1: Oh Lord, we are ready for the moon. Holy Ghost, manifest yourself in here.
0: Manifest yourself, Holy Spirit.
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What's your name? 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So we are here now. 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I did yes you. I kabido.

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But Christ called us to be one body. In John, I think it's chapter 17, before Jesus was betrayed in the garden, he prayed with the disciples and said that he prayed that they would be made one as he is one with the Father. But then he prayed for those who have yet to believe, that through our unity, through the believers' unity, non-believers will see the love of Christ and come to know him and also be made one. So as we sing this again, as we declare it over this church, over this region, over our families, over this nation ultimately, let it be a prayer that the world would see our unity, that we're one with each other, one with the Father, and they would come to know the love of Christ. Amen.

0: by years. Gospel ministers all over the world have blessed lives with their songs. They seem to glorify, magnify, uplift the name of the Lord. People like Sissy Winans.
1: Cause all my life you have been faithful.
0: Hey.
1: All my life you have been so, so good. With every breath that I am able, oh, I will sing of the goodness of God.
0: God bless them wherever they are. And God bless every gospel minister all over the world. This time, the Bridge Group, my management team, and the record label, we have come out with something peculiar, inspired by the Holy Spirit, called Soakats, Soaking in Atmospheric Music. This is a song that brings you into the atmosphere of the Holy Spirit. It pushes you into the realms of the Holy Spirit. And it reveals the power of Elohim. We have come to inspire and to empower both the young and the old who have thirst to sing spiritual songs. The very new one on the table at the moment is called Wind Blow, Quillit featuring Jimmy the Psalmist. It goes like this.
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1: Quinlet is my name. I'm a gospel minister. Over the years, gospel ministers all over the world have blessed lives with their songs. They seem to glorify, magnify, uplift the name of the Lord. People like Sissy Winans. Cause all my life you have been faithful. Hey, all my life you have been so, so good. With every prayer that I am able, oh, I will sing of the goodness of God. God bless them wherever they are. And God bless every gospel minister all over the world. This time, the Bridge Group, my management team, and the record label, we have come out with something peculiar, inspired by the Holy Spirit, called Soakats, Soaking in Atmospheric Music. This is a song that brings you into the atmosphere of the Holy Spirit. It pushes you into the realms of the Holy Spirit. And it reveals the power of Elohim. We have come to inspire and to empower both the young and the old who have thirst to sing spiritual songs. The very new one on the table at the moment is called Wind Blow, Quinlet featuring Timmy the Psalmist. It goes like this.
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1: Quinlet is my name. I'm a gospel minister. Over the years, gospel ministers all over the world have blessed lives with their songs. They seem to glorify, magnify, uplift the name of the Lord. People like Sissy Winans. Cause all my life you have been faithful. Hey, all my life you have been so, so good. With every prayer that I am able, oh, I will sing of the goodness of God. God bless them wherever they are. And God bless every gospel minister all over the world. This time, Dead Bridge Group, my management team, and the record label, we have come out with something peculiar, inspired by the Holy Spirit, called Soakats, Soaking in Atmospheric Music. This is a song that brings you into the atmosphere of the Holy Spirit. It pushes you into the realms of the Holy Spirit. And it reveals the power of Elohim. We have come to inspire and to empower both the young and the old who have thirst to sing spiritual songs. The very new one on the table at the moment is called Wind Blow. Quinlet featuring Jimmy the Psalmist. It goes like this.
2: 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Holy Ghost, manifest yourself in here.
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0: Over the years, gospel ministers all over the world have blessed lives with their songs. They seem to glorify, magnify, uplift the name of the Lord. People like Sissy Winans. Cause all my life you have been faithful. Hey, all my life you have been so, so good. With every prayer that I am able, oh, I will sing of the goodness of God. God bless them wherever they are. And God bless every gospel minister all over the world. This time, Dabridge Group, my management team, and the record label, we have come out with something peculiar, inspired by the Holy Spirit, called Soakats, Soaking in Atmospheric Music. This is a song that brings you into the atmosphere of the Holy Spirit. It pushes you into the realms of the Holy Spirit. And it reveals the power of Elohim. We have come to inspire and to empower both the young and the old who have thirst to sing spiritual songs. The very new one on the table at the moment is called Wind Blow, Quillit featuring Timmy the Psalmist. It goes like this.
1: Oh Lord, we are ready for the moon.

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Ashata, mother.

0: they bless lives with their songs. They seem to glorify, magnify, uplift the name of the Lord. People like Sissy Winans. Cause all my life you have been faithful. Hey, all my life you have been so, so good. With every prayer that I am able, oh, I will sing of the goodness of God. God bless them wherever they are. And God bless every gospel minister all over the world. This time, Dabridge Group, my management team, and the record label, we have come out with something peculiar, inspired by the Holy Spirit, called Soakats, Soaking in Atmospheric Music. This is a song that brings you into the atmosphere of the Holy Spirit. It pushes you into the realms of the Holy Spirit. And it reveals the power of Elohim. We have come to inspire and to empower both the young and the old who have thirst to sing spiritual songs. The very new one on the table at the moment is called Wind Blow, Quillit featuring Jimmy the Psalmist. It goes like this.
1: Oh Lord, we are ready for the moon. Holy Ghost, manifest yourself in here.

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And check. 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But some catch us also so to Yako Ponsua, Yako Pobit, Yamba. And show be her.

0: Lilith is my name. I'm a gospel minister. Over the years, gospel ministers all over the world have blessed lives with their songs. They seem to glorify, magnify, uplift the name of the Lord. People like Sissy Winans. Cause all my life you have been faithful. Hey, all my life you have been so, so good. With every prayer that I am able, oh, I will sing of the goodness of God. God bless them wherever they are. And God bless every gospel minister all over the world. This time, Dabridge Group, my management team, and the record label, we have come out with something peculiar, inspired by the Holy Spirit, called Soakats, Soaking in Atmospheric Music. This is a song that brings you into the atmosphere of the Holy Spirit. It pushes you into the realms of the Holy Spirit. And it reveals the power of Elohim. We have come to inspire and to empower both the young and the old who have thirst to sing spiritual songs. The very new one on the table at the moment is called Wind Blow. Queen Lit featuring Timmy the Psalmist. It goes like this.
1: Oh Lord, we are ready for the moon. Holy Ghost, manifest yourself in here.
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1: Quinlet is my name. I'm a gospel minister. Over the years, gospel ministers all over the world have blessed lives with their songs. They seem to glorify, magnify, uplift the name of the Lord. People like Sissy Winans. Cause all my life you have been faithful. Hey, all my life you have been so, so good. With every prayer that I am able, oh, I will sing of the goodness of God. God bless them wherever they are. And God bless every gospel minister all over the world. This time, Dabridge Group, my management team, and the record label, we have come out with something peculiar, inspired by the Holy Spirit, called Soakats, Soaking in Atmospheric Music. This is a song that brings you into the atmosphere of the Holy Spirit. It pushes you into the realms of the Holy Spirit. And it reveals the power of Elohim. We have come to inspire and to empower both the young and the old who have thirst to sing spiritual songs. The very new one on the table at the moment is called Wind Blow, Quinlet featuring Timmy the Psalmist. It goes like this.
2: Oh Lord, we are ready for the moon. Holy Ghost, manifest yourself in here.

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Ashata, mother.

Lilith is my name. I'm a gospel minister. Over the years, gospel ministers all over the world have blessed lives with their songs. They seem to glorify, magnify, uplift the name of the Lord. People like Sissy Winans. Cause all my life you have been faithful. Hey, all my life you have been so, so good. With every prayer that I am able, oh, I will sing of the goodness of God. God bless them wherever they are. And God bless every gospel minister all over the world. This time, Dabridge Group, my management team, and the record label, we have come out with something peculiar, inspired by the Holy Spirit, called Soakats, Soaking in Atmospheric Music. This is a song that brings you into the atmosphere of the Holy Spirit. It pushes you into the realms of the Holy Spirit. And it reveals the power of Elohim. We have come to inspire and to empower both the young

0: and the old who have passed to sing spiritual songs. The very new one on the table at the moment is called Wind Blow, Quillit featuring Timmy the Psalmist. It goes like this.
1: Oh Lord, we are ready for the moon. Holy Ghost, manifest yourself in here.

0: is my name. I'm a gospel minister. Over the years, gospel ministers all over the world have blessed lives with their songs. They seem to glorify, magnify, uplift the name of the Lord. People like Sissy Winans. Cause all my life you have been faithful. Hey, all my life you have been so, so good. With every prayer that I am able, oh, I will sing of the goodness of God. God bless them wherever they are. And God bless every gospel minister all over the world. This time, Dabridge Group, my management team, and the record label, we have come out with something peculiar, inspired by the Holy Spirit, called Soakats, Soaking in Atmospheric Music. This is a song that brings you into the atmosphere of the Holy Spirit. It pushes you into the realms of the Holy Spirit. And it reveals the power of Elohim. We have come to inspire and to empower both the young and the old who have thirst to sing spiritual songs. The very new one on the table at the moment is called Wind Blow, Quillit featuring Timmy the Psalmist. It goes like this.
1: Oh Lord, we are ready for the moon. Holy Ghost, manifest yourself in here.
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1: Strength for today, hope for tomorrow, faith in Christ for my journey, courage, faith, focus, determination, endurance, balance, commitment, process, progress, purpose. I'll get there. Medru.

0: is my name. I'm a gospel minister. Over the years, gospel ministers all over the world have blessed lives with their songs. They seem to glorify, magnify, uplift the name of the Lord. People like Sissy Winans. 'Cause all my life you have been faithful. Hey, all my life you have been so, so good. With every prayer that I am able, oh, I will sing of the goodness of God. God bless them wherever they are. And God bless every gospel minister all over the world. This time, Dabridge Group, my management team, and the record label, we have come out with something peculiar, inspired by the Holy Spirit, called Soakats, Soaking in Atmospheric Music. This is a song that brings you into the atmosphere of the Holy Spirit. It pushes you into the realms of the Holy Spirit. And it reveals the power of Elohim. We have come to inspire and to empower both the young and the old who have thirst to sing spiritual songs. The very new one on the table at the moment is called Wind Blow. Will it featuring Timmy the Psalmist? It goes like this.
1: Oh Lord, we are ready for the moon. Holy Ghost, manifest yourself in here.
0: Manifest yourself, Holy Spirit.

That's my God.

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0: Queen Lit is my name. I'm a gospel minister. Over the years, gospel ministers all over the world have blessed lives with their songs. They seem to glorify, magnify, uplift the name of the Lord. People like Sissy Winans. Cause all my life you have been faithful. Hey, all my life you have been so, so good. With every prayer that I am able, oh, I will sing of the goodness of God. God bless them wherever they are. And God bless every gospel minister all over the world. This time, Dabridge Group, my management team, and the record label, we have come out with something peculiar, inspired by the Holy Spirit, called Soakats, Soaking in Atmospheric Music. This is a song that brings you into the atmosphere of the Holy Spirit. It pushes you into the realms of the Holy Spirit. And it reveals the power of Elohim. We have come to inspire and to empower both the young and the old who have thirst to sing spiritual songs. The very new one on the table at the moment is called Wind Blow, Queen Lit featuring Jimmy the Psalmist. It goes like this.
1: Oh Lord, we are ready for the moon.

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0: my name. I'm a gospel minister. Over the years, gospel ministers all over the world have blessed lives with their songs. They seem to glorify, magnify, uplift the name of the Lord. People like Sissy Winans. Cause all my life you have been faithful. Hey, all my life you have been so, so good. With every prayer that I am able, oh, I will sing of the goodness of God. God bless them wherever they are. And God bless every gospel minister all over the world. This time, Dabridge Group, my management team, and the record label, we have come out with something peculiar, inspired by the Holy Spirit, called Soakats, Soaking in Atmospheric Music. This is a song that brings you into the atmosphere of the Holy Spirit. It pushes you into the realms of the Holy Spirit. And it reveals the power of Elohim. We have come to inspire and to empower both the young and the old who have thirst to sing spiritual songs. The very new one on the table at the moment is called Wind Blow, Quillit featuring Timmy the Psalmist. It goes like this.
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1: Quinlet is my name. I'm a gospel minister. Over the years, gospel ministers all over the world have blessed lives with their songs. They seem to glorify, magnify, uplift the name of the Lord. People like Sissy Winans. Cause all my life you have been faithful. Hey, all my life you have been so, so good. With every prayer that I am able, oh, I will sing of the goodness of God. God bless them wherever they are. And God bless every gospel minister all over the world. This time, Dabridge Group, my management team, and the record label, we have come out with something peculiar, inspired by the Holy Spirit, called Soakats, Soaking in Atmospheric Music. This is a song that brings you into the atmosphere of the Holy Spirit. It pushes you into the realms of the Holy Spirit. And it reveals the power of Elohim. We have come to inspire and to empower both the young and the old who have thirst to sing spiritual songs. The very new one on the table at the moment is called Wind Blow, Quinlet featuring Timmy the Psalmist. It goes like this.
2: Oh Lord, we are ready for the moon.

0: Ministers all over the world have blessed lives with their songs. They seem to glorify, magnify, uplift the name of the Lord. People like Sissy Winans. Cause all my life you have been faithful. Hey, all my life you have been so, so good. With every prayer that I am able, oh, I will sing of the goodness of God. God bless them wherever they are. And God bless every gospel minister all over the world. This time, Dabridge Group, my management team, and the record label, we have come out with something peculiar, inspired by the Holy Spirit, called Soakats, Soaking in Atmospheric Music. This is a song that brings you into the atmosphere of the Holy Spirit. It pushes you into the realms of the Holy Spirit. And it reveals the power of Elohim. We have come to inspire and to empower both the young and the old who have thirst to sing spiritual songs. The very new one on the table at the moment is called Wind Blow, Quillit featuring Jimmy the Psalmist. It goes like this.
1: Oh Lord, we are ready for the moon. Holy Ghost, manifest yourself in here.

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That's it, right? That's it, right? That's it, right? That's it, right? That's it, right? That's it, right? That's it, right? That's it, right? That's it, right? That's it, right? That's it, right? That's it, right? That's it, right? That's it, right? That's it, right? That's it, right? That's it, right? That's it, right? That's it, right? That's it, right? That's it, right? That's it, right? That's it, right? That's it, right? That's it, right? That's it, right? That's it, right? That's it, right? That's it, right? That's it, right? That's it, right? That's it, right? That's it, right? That's it, right? That's it, right? That's it, right? That's it, right? That's it, right? That's it, right? That's it, right? That's it, right? That's it, right? That's it, right? That's it, right? That's it, right? That's it, right? That's it, right? That's it, right? That's it, right? That's it, right? That's it, right? That's it, right? That's it, right? That's it, right? That's it, right? That's it, right? That's it, right? That's it, right? That's it, right? That's it, right? That's it, right? That's it, right? That's it, right? That's it, right?

I didn't guess it. What do you call me to be camera?

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1: Quinlet is my name. I'm a gospel minister. Over the years, gospel ministers all over the world have blessed lives with their songs. They seem to glorify, magnify, uplift the name of the Lord. People like Sissy Winans. Cause all my life you have been faithful. Hey, all my life you have been so, so good. With every prayer that I am able, oh, I will sing of the goodness of God. God bless them wherever they are. And God bless every gospel minister all over the world. This time, Dabridge Group, my management team, and the record label, we have come out with something peculiar, inspired by the Holy Spirit, called Soakats, Soaking in Atmospheric Music. This is a song that brings you into the atmosphere of the Holy Spirit. It pushes you into the realms of the Holy Spirit. And it reveals the power of Elohim. We have come to inspire and to empower both the young and the old who have thirst to sing spiritual songs. The very new one on the table at the moment is called Wind Blow, Quinlet featuring Jimmy the Psalmist. It goes like this.
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are the fire. Ashatamana.